0: four.
1: There's not much in the track. 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I suppose probably about the same. Ground back 3507.

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Just say 6965, over.

Highway, State Dispatcher, Davenport Base, over. Jared Lemons, you have permission on the BNSF Industrial Track, 44th Street, Rock Island, to 7th Street, East Moline, and you have permission, Silvis Yard Lemons. At Silvis Yard, working with the 1500 Silvis Switcher, the Iowa Interstate 507 and the Iowa Interstate 512, 512 at this time, over.

0: Fire double check. 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
1: I'm trying to get Joe Freddy to land here. I'm riding back for south.
0: Riding back for south, 507. 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

0: copy that, Patrick 12, over. 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
1: Car needs to be at least the 11th car in the head end, over.

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0: Over. 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Once you get to the bridge, come on in. 5 track, over. Cut off, say again, over.
1: Anybody on the south end, over?
0: No, not on the south end. When you get to the north end, give RC a holler. Once you get cut away from 5, I'm going to have you duck into, I believe it's 16. You'll air test that, drag that back up to West Ave, over. Yeah, I mean, we are switched out, I guess.

another KD-71 over. 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It sounds like K-71's already come back, and they're a little longer than you are, okay?

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That's it.

0: Hi, Winter State Dispatcher, Davenport Base, over.
1: Chicago, you are 1869, over.
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1: Winter State 508 East, reporting for Grand Crescent, 1869. Good mile post 224 and relevant lock on at this time, over.
0: Hi, Winter State 508 East, reporting clear on track route 1869, 1869, between milepost 224 and yard limit Rock Island at 2053 hours, 2053. All main track switches handled within these limits are line locked and checked in the normal position. Is that correct? Over.
1: All correct. Over.
0: All correct. I got you cleared. Thank you. Dispatcher out.

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Over.

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1: 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Control sighting. Barstow switches their line of lock sighting. Moving on.
0: Understand all clear. 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
1: That is correct.
0: All right. Thanks.
1: Thanks.

ACF 4192-4192 does have permission to make a backup move within the limits of their authority at 156-2056 Sierra.

Walls, over. Go ahead, over. 41's in the clear at the ice house. Main chart 1 is left in line for main chart 1, over.

0: Hi, Winter State Dispatcher, Davenport Base, over. Hi, Winter State 719, you have permission on the BNSF Industrial Track, 17th Street, Rock Island to 44th Street, Rock Island. And you also have permission, Rock Island Yard Limits, working with Iowa Interstate 508 at this time, over. That is correct, over.
1: Thank you very much.

0: 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CS 4164150, over.
1: Okay, out of 6 and 16, over.

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1: Yeah,
0: just spin my camera. One second.

0: clear by a mile.
1: All right, thank you.
0: And wave those in the depot. You will have to make a turn though on the head car.
1: Alright. Not class 9 or anything?
0: Unfortunately, there's no easy. Well, hold on.
1: Class 9 or class 3 is about to go.
2: Casey, Strawberry Dancer, approved on tower.

0: It's a loaded class. It's a loaded combustible.
1: You see the pressure claws open? The 64150 is a train placement update that just says reduced to 30 mph and contact OPCC. So you can proceed at 30 or below 30 and call OPCC. I think that's the last westbound train that I had go through there as well.

0: 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Houston dispatcher 12, over.
1: Miles an hour for now. I'm going to try and run a sim on your train, see if we can't keep you rolling, over.

And if you haven't heard back from me in about 15, 20 minutes or so, just tone up again. You'll probably be on a different tower by then, over. Thank you, LPCCM.

UP 8163-8163 South SOUPH clear track 15009-5009 at 2114-2114 DRS. Is that correct?

INSF detector. Milepost 5.2.0. 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

0: Or 71. Or sorry, K71.
1: 71.
0: When you get to the north end, cut away, work with RC and KD, run down 12 should be clear.
1: Alright. Follow the runner back there and work with RC and KD.
0: Yeah, that's right.

0: John 12?
1: I'm okay with that. I'm stuck away on
0: Martin
1: doesn't have radio, so I'm driving out.

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1: I was just letting you know that they want me to put you at Bishop, but there's a one ahead of you at first out spot. So you'll be at the second out spot, but they asked not to tie it down so that you can bring it up to the first out spot when the one ahead of you gets this low pull on and moves over. That low pull's on duty for that one at 22:30 over.

Comfort 12, open. New bulletins to them, and they said they printed them out. I would assume that they're going to have them there waiting on you.

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1: Dispatcher, BSM 4242 here, over.
0: Go ahead, over.
1: Yeah, you know if Galesbury's all off for some reason, no, it said on the iPad there showing that we're not

0: K-71 over. Might have to pull it ahead a little bit here, I think. Are you down there?
1: Come on, we're on your train on the main line. We're going to west end swap with you. You line into the runner.
2: Here we go.
1: Waiting on you, sir.

0: think you're in the clear, just a little close for me to tell on the camera.
1: Well, I was able to complete one step of that, but I can't fix your train sheet, so I got to find out who got your train sheet so I can try to add that on there, over.

0: Go ahead, over.
1: I'm waiting on a meet to happen there at Comanche. Got a North Banner had some sticky brakes. One of the sightings waiting on them there. Over. That is correct. Over. KLRX 462896, KLRX 475222. Same location,
2: is that eastbound, right?
3: Yeah, I don't think Vermont Air System.
2: I didn't think so, but I was just double checking.
3: Yeah, I got myself lined out of the runner and in the warren, so watch your switches if you go that far.
2: Yeah, we're probably going to have to go out there. So we should wait for you to get into one track then before we double up? Over.
3: I think that was the plan. Over. I don't know.

0: set your power and your jump. Go to 5 or something.
1: What's that?
0: But you may be able to come off with your jump and go to 5 or 6 wherever you're going.
1: Yeah, I can probably do that and maybe start air testing 5 track.
2: Thank you.

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They got a big ass up train in the siding. Yes, they are over. So I guess I'll send Hawkeye. I'll probably go around the side, look outside now, and see what happens.

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Occupied. You got an hour to wait. Alright, let me see what I can do.

Okay. I'll try to get an answer or some plan for you here right away. OPC, CP 7104. Missouri's in normal speed in Missouri Valley, over. That is correct, over. How about all you have a good rest of your night? OPCC up. Go for OPCC, over.

Yeah, it looks like it may have changed after you got on your train, ma'am. Let me do some digging, try and figure out why it changed. That typically we'll do is we'll pull up your paperwork and see what you had printed at your on-duty location and compare that over. Good, yeah, safe rest of your night, and I'll be back with you shortly on that power question, over.

Copy, Andrew. Inside this 507, there are already a couple of these ventilation packs. Alright, there's two up here, and there's a note on top saying return to Silvis, so I didn't know anybody said anything about it. When the outbound comes on, let them know there's two up here, maybe they can take them. Top says return to Silvis, so they're probably ours.

CC Drawbridge, entering south of Manchester, tire over. 4192, go ahead, over. Thank you.

167. As authority passed signal to plane stop indication, main track to main track for northbound NORTH bound movement at 3151 215 Sierra.

0: four stars, you said. That's correct. That's also correct. That was the original plan.
1: I got the 507 ready to go when you are.

0: location. You're going to be setting that out off Main 2 there, correct?
1: All right, I got one more in front of me. I got the 1 liter against me as well down here.

0: AC, going to 5, double check. Joint level 7.
1: They told the court 15 minutes ago that there was just a meet happening at Comanche, and it should be clear now, so I'm working on the switcher, and I'm going to get you a light if you want to start towards 004. You can dial them up if you want. I've been on hold with the dispatcher, but the corridor has been talking to their chief, so... let me find out from Jason if he's got them yet. Okay, to drop the switcher. Okay, and none of these guys get those TGBOs.

0: Yeah, I mean, these guys are going by me right now.
1: Yeah, they're going down.
0: Okay. How many cars we tied into here? Full track?
1: Alright.
0: You're losing air somewhere in here. It's, my flow is really high. It's with 50 cars, my air's not coming down too much.
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3: Hi, Water State. 508 East. Warning clear of Rock Island, clear of the BNSF Industrial Track, 7th Street East, Moline.
2: All correct. 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
0: That is correct.
1: All correct. I'd like to get permission from the 512 back to Rock Island, over.
0: Well, apparently I want to see 512 has Silvis from 637. Give you permission to run the BNSF Industrial Track 7th Street, East Moline to 44th Street, Rock Island. Permission to occupy Rock Island. At Rock Island, make that working with Iowa Interstate 719.
1: Iowa Interstate 512 already has permission to fill with charge. Now submission on BNSF Industrial Track 7th Street, Moline 244th Street, Rock Island. And permission Rock Island, in Rock Island, working with Iowa Interstate 719-719. Over.
0: That's correct. Over.
1: All correct. We've got the 512, 514, 40 by 34, 7,552 tons, 4,778 feet, and we will have to stop in Rock Island and pick up a few cars. Over.
0: Okay, copy that. Thanks. Looks like I'm going to have an exception for you there, too, on the Iowa City subdivision to read off. So, just giving you a heads up.
1: I'll be ready.
0: All right. Thatcher out.
2: 719,
0: Dispatcher. I want to state Dispatcher.
2: Go ahead, I want to state 719, we are done for that clear.
0: All right, I want to state 719, I'll show you clear the industrial track. And clear of Rock Island. Over.
2: That's all correct. Thank you, sir. Good night.
0: That's your 2 Iowa State 512 West.
1: 512 West, Copper 719 is all clear.
0: All right. Thank you. That's your all.

0: minus. Sorry, arms up here, Andrew.
1: Sure, 2846, were you saying at some point you were going to need to cross over to main one over?
0: Okay. Well, I'm showing a reading of zero.
2: Be dispatch 12, over. 5478, over.

0: Okay, see if I can get over.
1: Oh, I got air coming up now, 85. Here we go, I got 25 on the flow, 517.
2: Alright, take notification for me.

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just to verify, you are the RCHI 8461-03I, or? The reason why you can't do it is your symbol doesn't show going to Galva, so we're not able to move this car using your symbol, over.

Well, I'm just saying that's why you can't move it. Your symbol doesn't show going to Galva, so I can move it, but it would be better if a train master did it, since he knows what symbols move where. Over.

0: 192, over. Yeah, how long were you guys stopped there, over?
1: Dispatcher 12, over. That is completely fine with me. Apparently the train that's in the siding is meeting the northbounder that just called me, so the northbounder had lights, should be pulling out of there. So I guess if SCP is willing to jump on it, they can hop on, crew change, and then once the southbounder is gone, they can pull it through us away. Okay, copy that, over.
2: Do you copy me, over?

we were unable to move that car either from Mendota to Galva or even Puyallup to Galva. There are no symbols available for us to move. Unfortunately, it is going to fall on your train master to get that car moved, whether he wants to do it or not. Over.

play 911, there are no symbols for me to use to move the car to Yava that you need it in. So there's nothing that I can do. That's why your train master has to do it. And I am still support, so in the morning you will call me over.

DC Drive Road, enter South Command Tower, over. Monster, over, down.

still our crew, correct? That having a CP crew call me, it looks like they do have a TCS, I believe, addressed to this train, but I'll have to change the leader if you want to have them call me when they get on. Appreciate it, guys. Go ahead. Okay, pulling out of the sighting now. Thanks, guys.

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1: Hey, you know what? 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I guess, you know, either send them a quick email when you get in the office or call them up, verify, but I didn't hear that part.

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0: Morning, Mr. Brown. Over.
1: Good morning. You got your favorite crew here, Mr. Berger, Mr. Brown. I got GTB 50118 to the 1500 SISWO3.
0: 50118, 1500 SISWO3. There is an exception. Where is it? It's on the Iowa City subdivision, up by Durant. I don't think you're going that way, are you, folks?
1: No, we're on the site 03, taking it out of the yard, over.
0: Yeah, I see that. Okay, copy that. We're going to leak. We're going to call it good then, guys.
1: What was that? Didn't make you out, sorry.
0: Pardon me. We'll call the GTB good. If you're going east, the restrictions on the Iowa City sub, so we'll call it good.
1: All right, good GTB, 50118. Over.
0: Yes, sir. That's correct. Over.
1: Planning to go out to Green River Road. Go ahead and get a warrant. Well, now we're state 508. Over.

0: Just one second.
1: In that truck, or even an EOT by chance?
2: Robin, West 20 for an eastbound direction, over.

0: All right, guys. I want to stay 508 East. Let's make a track. War number 1872, 1872, June 3, THRAA 2026, issued to IAIS, Iwater State. 508, 508 East EAST, Blue Island Subdivision, X Box 2, TWO, proceed from yard limit YL Silvis to Chicago Junction on main track. Track 1872, 1872, one box marked, two, over.
1: Core number 1872, 1872, day June 3, THREE 2026, to the Iowa Interstate, IAIS 508, 508 East, EAST, on the Blue Island Subdivision. Check box 2, TWO. Proceed from yard limit, YL Silvis, to Chicago Junction on the main track. Track 1 number 1872, 1872, has one box check, box 2, over.
0: Track order number 1872, 1872, issued to Iowa Interstate 508 East, is okay at 2229, 2229, dispatch GAK, over.
1: 1872, 1872, issued to the Iowa Interstate 508 East, EST, it's okay at 2229, 2229 hours, dispatch GAK, over.
0: Yes, sir, that's correct, over.
1: Verify that Iowa State 508 does have Silvis yard limits.
0: Iowa State 508, you have Silvis yard limits from 2003. And the other, that's what I'm showing out there, guys. 2100 Silvis switcher, and Iowa State 512 westbound. And of course, you, 1500 Silvis switcher.
1: Yeah, I understand Iowa State 508. Have permission to Silvis yard since 2003, working with a 2100 Silvis switcher, Iowa State 512, and ourselves, over.
0: Yeah, that's correct, over.
1: Yeah, if you want to, Mr. Glenn, you can clear the 1500 Silvis switcher out of the yard.
0: You got it, 1500 Silvis switcher, clear Silvis. Thanks, Jody.
1: All right, so we'll call you here when we get back to the depot.
0: Okay, appreciate it. Thank you. That's your own.

Alright, I've got 1993, TCS is upgraded to now read the EP5478, over. Correct, over.

that forward. Zero three zero. 50 Mile 1 East Quantum. Copy that, thank you.

Charlie Bravo, Vincent, South Command, Tower. Five, go ahead, over.

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0: 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Yeah, it's coming in. 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
1: I want to stay eastbound, let's get through Kelowna. We can take it, over.
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What's the motor number?

0: still waiting on that one ahead of you, that clear out there. Over.
1: Zero 080 Spartan Tillich Yard, track one number 1872, in the limit Chicago Junction. No restrictions to where we're going out.

0: Marcelo Paton.
1: Ben Paton.

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0: Iowa State 508, East Dispatcher, over.
1: Iowa Interstate 508, East, go ahead, over.
0: I'd like to report that we are all clear of the Silvis yard limits at this time.

0: Iowa Interstate 508 East is clear of the Silvis Yard at this time. Is that correct? Over.
1: Yes, ma'am, that's right. We're pulling this out to Green River Road for that.
0: Sounds good. Thank you. Over. Dispatcher out.
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0: Okay, did you need to cancel one or this new one?
1: Double check. Back 4 joint.
0: I saw we showed track bulletin EACO 4426-4426 is canceled at 2301-2301
2: GH. Box lock 507.

All right, track bullet in the echo 4529-4529. NS between milepost 166.1, 166.1, and milepost 166.5, 166.5. Davenport sub restriction is 25, 25 MPH on main track. Echo 4529-4529. Okay, at 2303-2303.

0: Christopher.
1: Carbon Cliff.
2: Yeah, that's it.
1: Okay. Didn't really notice him until about maybe 15 car lengths away here. Okay.
0: Yeah, we could probably make it work right now. The 180 is still about 10 miles from Adeline, so do you think you can make it work here in a couple hours?

0: Yep, signal indication.
1: I don't know, maybe they're... Tim, you got a copy? Better let them know about these ventilation packs up here. Well, that's what the note says. It says return to Silvis, but... I mean, I'm not going to check them out because I didn't check... I mean, I'm not going to check them in because I didn't check them out. I don't know how they're going to do this, how they're going to track them.
0: Yeah, we'll go check them out.

0: fire that stick, gives them a wait till it gets down a little bit more. Well, I can see there's some in there on the spur. I can't tell how many. I can see at least two in there. Probably, yeah, at least five on the main. Okay. Alright, well, here comes your set. I got 81 now rear, 50 flow.
1: Alright, I got 20 more to set.

0: Oh, he's still good.
1: Well, yeah, I mean, I had it armed up, but I don't have an air slip up here for it.

0: 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Over.
1: Iowa Interstate 512, dispatch, over.
0: Iowa Interstate 512, go ahead, over.
1: Well, I'm ready to copy that exception we got for the Iowa City sub, over.
2: Oh, I think you got it here. I think maybe I see what's here. It's canceling bulletin. Oh, it's on the Cedar Rapids sub there. It's not on the Iowa City sub. Over.
1: Oh, okay. Then we'll probably do without that. Ready for a westbound warrant out of Rock Island, then. Over.

0: say there was something by Durant, Glenn?
1: John, there is an exception at Durant, but according to what I show, you've got it. Milepost 200 and milepost 200.5, 25 mph. Did you receive that one?
0: Yeah, that's on ours.
1: Yeah, so I thought it's still showing red on here. This for the 1500 silver switch, John. So I apologize for that one.
2: That's all right. I'm ready to copy that warrant. Over.
3: Oh, defects. Total axle 384 out.
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1: Track 1873, 1873 to Iowa Interstate 512 West is okay at 2312, 2312, dispatcher GAK, over.
0: Track warrant 1873 to Interstate 512 West, okay at 2312, 2312, dispatcher GAK, over.
1: That is correct, over.
0: All correct, and I got the delay times and new totals for you when you're ready, over.
1: I'm ready for that when you're ready, over.
0: Well, about 30 minute delay, around 52 loads, 34 empties, 8,761 tons, 5,369 feet, over.
1: Got it, thank you. Over.
0: Got it, thank you. 512 West out.

0: going. You got a copy? Apparently, you should be talking to dispatcher soon. There's a kid running up here down on the track, so they're asking not to move for now. They notified dispatch, so just a heads up. That's the DC 2667.
1: We were discussing maybe having an MIC meet you at Clinton, but no MIC, but Cora does want wants you guys to maybe check the sight glass to see if there's water. Give me an update, see what it looks like. You can stop at the pad and crew change and then do it.
0: CBS Herbert, Tim.
2: 275, CB2251, over.
0: Fighter.
2: Hey, yeah, looking for permission on the industrial track between South Yard Limit and CDC Montpelier, over.
3: Yeah, we'll show the CB2251 occupying the industry track, South Yard Limit, Nahant, CDC Montpelier. 2321, 2321, over.
4: 2321, 2321, GAG,
3: green, over.
4: All correct.
2: All correct, thank you, Al.
4: After stopping the NSF 3162, you do have authority to pass. Signal displaying stop at East Kewanee, main 2 westbound. Over.
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7: 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It looks good. No exceptions. Over.
8: GTB number 50131 to SIP03 is a good one. No exceptions. We've got a track warrant 1872-1872 to verify when you're ready. Over.

0: Do you want me to pull it down to that cliff switch?
1: Yes.
0: Okay.
1: I'm clear.
0: Clear red. I'll take it out to the switch there. 507. I'll let you know how many cars are actually on the main down here.
1: All right.
2: I've got track 1, 1872 displays. Go ahead, over.
3: See track 1, 1872, 1872, dated June 3rd, CHRWE 2026, Lincoln, the Island State 508, 508 East, EASD on the Blue Island Subdivision. Checkbox 2, TWO, proceed from Yardland at Wild Hills to Chicago Junction on the main track. Track 1, number 1872, 1872, has one box marked 2. Okay, time at 22:29, 2229. Dispatcher JK, over.
4: No restrictions. Pretty steady for out.
2: Correct on track one, number 1872, over.
3: All correct on 1872. Just talked to a police officer up here that said that there's a kid running in the track that we can't move yet. Over.
5: Yeah, we're just going to tell you that there, guys. Yeah, we're in a holding pattern until they give us the clear. Over.
3: Roger that. Do you need a markup or just go here to give that to you? Over.
5: Well, I'll tell you what. I'm showing you with the 703 behind you, 47 by 8, just shy of 4,000 feet. Over.
3: Yes, 39, 37. And we have phone 7. Over.
5: Phone 7, okay, all right. Thanks, guys. Like I say, when we get the all clear, we'll cut you loose. So.
3: Roger that. We'll be standing by.
5: Thank you, guys. Patrick.

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0: You will be working with the Iowa Interstate 512
1: West.
0: Over.
1: State 719, that's permission Rock Island Yard, work with RC 512 West, over.
0: That is correct, over.
1: That all correct. We'll mention you out to Mile Post 211, and we'll be ready to go in less than an hour. We'll give you a call, over.
0: Sounds good. Thank you. Over. Dispatch out.
1: 512 West, dispatch, over. 20.

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1: Four tracks.

0: 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Over.
1: Iowa Street 512 West, clear Silva, BNSF Industrial Track, 4043 Rock Island, Rock Island.

Iowa Interstate 512 West is clear of the Silvis Yard, the BNSF Industrial Track from 44th Street Rock, 7th Street East Moline, and 44th Street Rock Island, and reporting clear of the Rock Island Yard at this time. Is that correct? Over. Thank you, dispatcher.

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1: Okay, appreciate that. 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

0: Five minutes at 4742 East 43rd, current 107-98 between CTC at Dublin, CTC CP 1705, 2343-2343, is that correct? I'll correct you, good morning.
1: ER 374.
0: Good on everything, thank you.

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Mean about its history.

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Thank you.

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0: 133, assigned to the SIBI 03. Looks good. Is a good GTP. No exceptions. Over.
1: Copy that. This is 50133 to the SIBI 03. Is good. No exceptions. I'd like to see if I'm going to say 507 has permission to Silver Shard. Over.
2: Morning, come back,

0: Iowa Interstate 507 shows Silvis permission 0718. Over.
1: Copy that. Interstate 507 has permission to Silvis Yard since 0718 this morning. Got a markup for you when you're ready for it. Over.

0: I'm ready for that markup, over.
1: Looks like I got the 507 as the leader, followed by the Interstate 506, 70 by 6, 9377, 9377 on the tonnage, 4692 on the length. We are a key train, and I got phone number 3 on me, over.
2: Yeah, Steve's locking the rails up now, so you should be getting something short to control.
1: Roger that. I was told that Sipe had to hold that Green River. So, I don't know if we had any track for us yet. Otherwise, we can start moseying on down to Cologne, over.
2: Yeah, pray so, Gio. We're still in a holding pattern out there.
1: I copy that. Still in a holding pattern. Like I said, we'll start heading to Kelowna and then stand by out there. Over.
2: All right, guys. Thank you. Over.
1: Yep, no problem. Irish State 507. You're still there, Glenn.
2: Yeah. Go ahead. Over.
1: Get that all set up. Over.
2: Oh, I'm sorry. TO's not set up? Over.
1: It's showing it's going all the way to BI. I don't know if you're able to change the designation to 95, Silvis to 95, over.
2: Okay, I tell you what, I'll talk to Shauna there and see if we can work some magic, over.
1: Roger that, appreciate it. Iowa State 507 out.
3: 2100 Silvis, switch Iowa State Dispatcher, over.
2: Iowa State Dispatcher, over.
3: Hey Glenn, it sounds like it's going to be a mess coming up. Where's that westbound getting to be?
2: It's about Seneca. Oh.
3: All right. With this delay with these two eastbounds, you think we're going to have to recrew that westbound?
2: Seems almost certain to me, doesn't it?
3: Oh. Well, that's what I'm wondering. We got work to do in the yard. We'll continue our work if you can call us on Channel 2 and give us a heads up if we got to go out and recrew.
2: Well, I'm pretty sure that's going to have to happen. I mean, you know, we've got two east, and you see the westbound, I don't know how far he's fixed up to, but anyway, he's on the goal.
3: All right. Well, I know Craig's on 24 coverage. She's not here, but like I said, we'll continue our work. Just give us a call if we got to go recrew.
2: I'm sure that's going to happen, Keith. Over.

0: seven, three people just on the, about the middle of the train.
1: Tim, are you guys able to advance your train out to Kelowna?
2: Yeah, we're going to take it up there to milepost 170.
1: All right, that'd be great. I guess we've got those cars on the main. We're going to have to get them off before we head out, so that works for us.
2: Okay, roger that.

0: Eyewitness State Dispatcher, Eyewitness State 508 East.
1: 508 East, go ahead, over.
0: Guys, just talked to Henry County. We are cleared to depart. Over.
1: Roger, Henry County, we are cleared to depart.
0: That's correct. Just run regular, no TO. Got to get you going.
1: Roger, run regular, no TO.
0: That's correct. We'll probably do it on the Peoria sub, but let's on the VI sub, just go.
1: Roger that. VI sub, just go. Peoria sub, probably run the TO.
0: Do Mile Post 162 to start.
1: Correct, Mile Post 162, MC 162 to start, over.
0: Yeah, that's correct. That'll work pretty good, I guess. So, all right, thanks, Nolan. Dispatcher up.
2: Yeah, I'll slow down when it gets close.
3: Take down BC, South Carolina.

That's 9037. Strange deal going on. I guess the eastbound ZSCG2, someone reported some hitchhikers or trespassers riding their train somewhere around the middle of the train. I'm having them kind of slow roll. Maybe the authorities can meet them at 84 and apprehend the people. I don't know if when you go by them, you can slow roll and kind of communicate with the eastbound 6166 if you happen to see the people. Let them know about where they are on the train. Over.

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3: 7936, East Port Third, track one, over 3-99, between CPC at 7162, CP1705, midnight 13001304. Alfred, you have a good one.
0: That's it, it's 5612. What kind of car was that those trespassers were on? Was it a flat car or one of the stackers?
4: Asking for 3 point.
5: Alright, 3 point protection applied. T374 inbound.

0: Good, I'm ready. I'm back.
1: Got 1540, 1540. Yeah,
2: pretty far off from 4,000, huh?
1: Yep. The gauge on the side doesn't work on it either.
2: Alright, 1540 daily. Let me know when you're clear.
1: We'll do.
3: That's one expensive week.
2: Yeah. It's funny, you told me 4,000. I was like, yeah, I don't believe it.

0: yard. Can you relay? Over.
1: He said he's clear at 3 points. Over.
0: All right, all clear. Thank you. Have a good night.
2: Said that those trespassers were about the rear 20 cars. I'm not sure if you're going to make contact with the authorities or that or not. I'm not sure if they're going to pull it up or stop. I'm not sure how they can get to them, really. Okay, copy that. How far is that, how far is 84 from that East Clinton switch? It's just around the corner, right?

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1: I think it's straight Chicago's out of here.
2: Go ahead with the roll-up, over.
0: Okay, copy that. Yep, you'll be going up to Hines to clear for a 2253 and a 181.
3: All right, copy that, thank you.
0: CBS,

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All main track switches handled with any movements are lined, locked, and checked in the normal position. Is that correct? Over.

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0: I've got track warrant number 1875-1875, June 4, FOUR, 2026, issue 2, Iowa Interstate, IAIS, 719-719, on the Iowa City Subdivision. 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
1: Got track warrant number 1875-1875, date June 4, FOUR, 726. 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
0: Track warrant 1875-1875 to the Iowa Interstate 719 is okay at midnight 23-0023, dispatcher GAK. Over.
1: Track warrant 1875-1875, okay, midnight 23-0023, dispatcher GAK. Over.
0: That is correct. Over.
1: That all correct. Thanks a lot.

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1: Department of Homeland Security, the lead for the 1 mile. 1 mile. 1 mile. 1 mile. 1 mile. 1 mile. 1 mile. 1 mile. 1 mile. 1 mile. 1 mile. 1 mile. 1 mile. 1 mile. 1 mile. 1 mile. 1 mile. 1 mile. 1 mile. 1 mile. 1 mile. 1 mile. 1 mile. 1 mile. 1 mile. 1 mile. 1 mile. 1 mile. 1 mile. 1 mile. 1 mile. 1 mile. 1 mile. 1 mile. 1 mile. 1 mile. 1 mile. 1 mile. 1 mile. 1 mile. 1 mile. 1 mile. 1 mile. 1 mile. 1 mile. 1 mile. 1 mile. 1 mile. 1 mile. 1 mile. 1 mile. 1 mile. 1 mile. 1 mile. 1 mile. 1 mile. 1 mile. 1 mile. 1 mile. 1 mile. 1

0: Roger, 6166 over. Are you, where's your head end at right now? 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Alright, I guess if, I don't know if they want you to, the camera's pointed at you, I haven't seen anything yet, but if we kind of get a location, I can let you know about when the people are crossing, you know, the bridge, so you can maybe try to set a counter or something and set it up at 84, but I guess let me know what they say.
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1: Yard limit, Sophus and milepost 162 at midnight 27 0027. All main track switches handled within these limits are line locked and checked in the normal position. Is that correct? Over.
0: All checked.

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1: Interstate 507, over.
0: I've got a track warrant for you when you're ready, over.
1: Ready, copy, over.
0: I've got track warrant number 1876-1876, June 4, FOUR, 2026, issued to Iowa Interstate, IAIS, 507-507 East, EAST, on the Blue Island Subdivision. Checkbox 2, TWO, proceed from yard limit, YL, Silvis, 2 milepost, 162, MP162 on the main track. Track warrant number 1876-1876 has one box marked 2. Over.
1: I got track warrant number 1876-1876, dated June 4, FOUR 2026, to the Interstate 507-507 East, EASD, all below the subdivision. Box 2 is TBO. Proceed from Yard Limit Silvis, 2 milepost 162, onto 162 on the main track. 1876, 1 box 2, over.
0: Iowa Interstate, 507 East, is okay at midnight 30-0030. Dispatcher, G-A-K. Over.
1: 1876, okay at midnight 30-0030, G-A-K. Over.
0: That is correct. Over.
1: Roger that, all correct.
2: That is a 6166, if you can holler at him, if you get an eye on it, they could try to spot it there at 84.
0: Dispatcher answering the Davenport radio, over.

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1: Power interstate, looking to go east that clone, over.
2: Alright, you're going to see a vehicle train go by and then it'll be your turnover.
1: Alright, copy that. Look for Zill after, train over.
2: Great, appreciate it. Get us a, see you now.

Dutch 12, over. 6A15, over. All right, signals after eastbound or westbound Z train, over.

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1: Tyler, go ahead, dispatcher.
0: Guys, BICR is on the go out of Seneca. Why don't you see if we can button her up by, say, maybe 0100 and head towards Bureau. Over.
1: Andrew, is that going to give us enough time to get down to clean that main off? We got, it'd probably be about 1:30 before we're on the move. We got the main line down there, Carbon Cliff, to clean up.
0: Okay, all right, I guess it'll have to be then. Over.
1: Otherwise, I mean, otherwise we won't be able to bring that train in the yard. Everything's plugged.
0: Okay, I guess that's the way it's going to have to be. Over.
1: They're good to what, 5:45?
0: They are. They would like them to show, though. That's why I was asking if you could do it by 0100. Over.
1: I will. I understand that. Let us wrap up what we have to do here with the rip and the carbon clip issue. And then we'll button it up then and give you a call.
0: Okay. All right. Real good. Thanks, guys. Dispatcher. All
1: right. Go ahead there, Andrew. Yeah, but still it's going to take an hour from now to get from the rip down to there, do what we got to do, and back up to here again. All right, I'm ready. Pop back, 153.

0: 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No defects. 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Total axle 384 out.
1: The signal eastbound over. Ready for you guys. Signal indication on down to Zeering to shove in.
2: Eastbound at Kelowna just got on the move again. So they're just now leaving Kelowna. That. Once we get done here. Yeah, hopefully. I mean, it just depends on how it works out. It's, what, midnight 40 now. Yeah, we'll head that direction. We'll just have to get them wherever, probably Tiscola maybe, once they make their meet. Yeah, definitely. But still, I mean, it's midnight 40. This guy's just now leaving Kelowna. 2 hours down to there, that's 2:40. I mean, we're not even getting there on the road till after 2 here, time you wrap up. They're on ahead over the rip. I'm 53. I mean, we might be done before that, but I'm just being realistic here about 2. We might be on the rip like core 2 at best. I'm still anticipating going down there, doing the work, shoving back, and I got 3 units tied down. You got to update and all that jazz.

0: Craig jinxed himself when he thought his plan was coming together.
1: I know.
0: I have to clear that main, otherwise there's no way to get that train in the yard.
1: Nope.

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1: That's just 6166, over. It sounds like nobody saw anything. What did the cops say? Did they talk to you there?
0: Ron, the other, bringing that eastbound in one track.
2: Yeah, see it. Looks like that 19th Street crossing is going off again.
0: Paul.
2: I see it from here. You see it?
0: I'm too far down past the curb, but I bet I will when I shut back here.
2: Yeah, all switches are in south grip, over 3.
0: Grip, double check.
2: Good check. Hero still off, east door still fully open.
0: Got that.
2: I'm on right, let's go back 12-1-2 on the south.
0: 12 south, I'm 53, you're riding. 60.
3: Alright, east switch car, I'm going to take B. Alright, you'll be up. Alright, we're good.
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0: Roger.
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1: You can dispatch 12, over.
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1: Go ahead, over. Meet me a couple westbounders there, over.
5: Track 1872, north limits between milepost 162 and P-162 and milepost 154 and P-194, over.
0: Alright, good.
6: Iowa Interstate 508 East, releasing that part of track 1872-1872 between milepost 162 and milepost 154 at midnight 44-0044. All main track switches handled within these limits are lined, locked, and checked in the normal position. Is that correct? Over.
5: Call correct, midnight 44-0044, over.
6: Thank you, over.
5: Dispatcher out.
6: Dispatcher out.

0: Iowa Interstate Dispatcher to Iowa Interstate 507 East for a warrant. Over.
1: Interstate 507 East. I'm ready. Copy. Over.
0: I've got track warrant number 1877-1877, June 4, FOUR, 2026, issued to Iowa Interstate IAIS 507-507 East EAST on the Blue Island Subdivision. Checkbox 1, ONE, track warrant number 1876-1876 is void. Checkbox 2, TWO, proceed from YL yard limit, SOFIS, to milepost 154, MP 154 on the main track. Track warrant number 1877-1877 has two boxes marked 1 and 2. Over.
1: Track warrant number 1877.
0: Track warrant 1877-1877 to Iowa Interstate 507 East is okay at midnight 47-0047. Dispatcher GAK. Over.
1: 1877-1847.
0: That is correct. Over.
2: Lay it on the rip, double check. You ride the car down, you want me to take it down now?

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1: Three units would be tight, looks like.
2: Shut down.
1: Okay, yeah, that's right.

0: 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Go ahead, over.
1: Step 5, 25 MPH, RC, 5OEF.
0: No, the train that has you is pre-changing at Fort Madison.

0: I got one each way lined up, and then watch for lights south. Over. I've got one each way with lights, and then I get you stacked to go south. I do show a track occupancy south of 5th Street on your side. I don't know if you want to double check with your dispatcher to see what's going on there. Let me know if something changes, otherwise after one each way. Still here, over.
1: John 41, you're looking to come out of the I time and head back to the R.
0: All right, call me after the westbounder, over. Should be the 9037 west, over.
1: All right, call me behind the 9037 west, all right?
0: The crew changing at the pad right now.
2: Right, track number 5001, June 4th, 2026, to the CP 8078-8078 north. NORT, 10 mile post 200 Cody Tree, MP243, check line number 2, proceed from CTC Fruitland to CTC Hines, unmanned track. Has one line checked, and line number 2.
3: Correct, over?
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0: I am ready for that roll-up, over.
1: Yeah, it's all correct, over.

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1: One MP 199.199 and milepost MP 211.211 at midnight 56056. All main tracks handled within these limits are lines logged and checked in the normal position. Is that correct? Over.

Eyewitness Street Dispatcher calling Eyewitness Street 719, over. I've got track warrant number 1879-1879, June 4, FOUR, 2026, issue 2, Iowa Interstate, IAIS 719-719, on the Iowa City Subdivision. Track box 1, ONE, track warrant number 1875-1875 is now void. Check box 4, FOUR, work between yard limit YL Rock Island and milepost 211 MT 211 on the main track. Track warrant number 1879-1879 has two boxes marked 1 and 4. Over.

0: 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Sounds good, thank you.
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3: Track 1879, 1879, to Iowa Interstate 719. Is okay at midnight 59-0059, dispatcher GAK. Over.
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3: That is correct, over.

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1: And down 41, dispatch 12.
2: 41, over.
1: And 9037, west of the, that's how it's going to be like this, so direct number 1, that's actually our.
2: Okay, the 9037 west is west of the west end switch, the ice house on main 1, here comes the authority, I'll work on getting the switcher back.
1: Alright, yep, and we do have that authority.
2: Thanks guys, ciao.

0: TC 6166, over.
1: Just in case you're wondering, nobody found, everybody's released, so I guess once you're out of that 15 or whatever, you're okay at track speed, no more restrictions or anything.

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Fighter. 13, I can tie down everything on the center 13. It's 11:06 by 115. Sam 46, 69 North and RTH clear track, close to 5,000, 500, got 110, 01, 20, CHT impact cracker. That's all.

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0: runner just show up back 55-0, 153.

0: Alright, 50 more, 505-153.
1: Okay, yeah, he just, I let him know there was a potential on the shore. It looks like it's also not enough tonnage to be in the head under the train. So I'll let him know that it's there. I think he's going to put the crew start back in at 4 now.

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2: State dispatcher calling. I want to see 508 East for a roll up. Need a roll up, please. Yes, sir. Go ahead.

0: 3 cars to go, 153.
1: I want to say 508 East, releasing the fire track 1872, 1872. Releasing track between milepost MP 154, 154, and milepost MP 137, 137, 115, 0115. All main track switches handle within these limits. Line lock check normal, sector rectal. Alright, guys, thank you very much. And I want to say 507 East, can you hear me on Sheffield? Dispatcher, I want to say 507 East for a track one.

0: Bay 5070. By Miles 157, that's 157, ready to copy.
1: Yeah, we'll just use Silvis. Track 1-1880, June 4, FOUR, 2026, issued to IAIS, Eyewinner State 507, 507 East EAST, on Blue Island Subdivision. Xbox One, ONE, track number 1877, 1877 is void. Xbox Two, TWO, proceed from yard limit, YL Silvis. 2 milepost MP 137 on main track. Track 1880 1880, 2 boxes marked 1 and 2.
2: 53.
0: 4 FOUR 2026, 6507, 507 East, AST, all below subdivision. Box 120, track 1877, 1877 is void. Box 230, proceed from yellow silver to the milepost 137, FB 137 on the main track. 1880, 2 boxes, 1 and 2 over.
1: Track order number 1880, 1880 issued to Eyewinner State 507 East, okay, 117-0117, dispatch GAKO.
0: 1880, okay, 117-0117, GAKO.
1: Yes, sir. That's correct. Thank you, guys. Dispatcher out.

0: power in 1 and 2, I believe that 1 traffic is clear.
1: Well, that's just the point. What's on 2?
0: Just storage.
1: Well, you see, that was under the assumption we get the runner cleaned off, right?
0: Yeah.
1: I'd put it to the runner.
0: Alright, I'm on.
2: All right, stacked in there. I'll stack a switcher in there as well if you need it.

0: Taxi to AU216 Hanover. Here comes signals. I let Quinn know I'm going to have you duck in the Lincoln Way just for a little bit, waiting on that Pekin crew. They're on duty just before 1 o'clock, whatever that cab ride is. Maybe 3 o'clock or something like that.
1: Hey, 2041.

0: answer off, Arizona 153. Just happened to look down, I don't see those crossings going off. So I was just wondering if the maintainer wasn't down there working on it.
1: Yeah, that's

Yeah, I would need to do 1 mil of Bruce, 41 of Diamond. Talk to the 43 of the West End, which is the economy,

0: Line 30 on 5-track is a bad order.
1: I noticed that Daihatsu's here. You want me to take that and you just go up and update?
2: Yeah, we can do that.
1: It works for me too, so. Alright, I'll see you at the office.

Yeah, 253 is coming past Ipsco now, so. Yeah, that's actually probably a good idea. We'll leave the rest of it for later.

Dispatch 12, over. 28, over. In the clear, Blue Coast, line of 2-2, DOR story, over. Appreciate it, guys. Thank you.

Alright, come on in at Utah. Cross over to the Indy there, over. Yeah, you're going to pull up to the bridge, and since you're whopping 12,000 feet today, I'm going to have you drop off at the bridge. You're going to pull your DP up, cut away from it. RC will hop on your DP, run it into the house, and then you'll shove the rest of your St. Paul's back in under the bridge and pull your Chicago's up on the industry over. Yeah, yeah, we'll put up to the Indy, and then we'll come in the yard. We'll grab an 8-track, double it out to the Indy, and I'm going to have you guys actually take this out north. Over. 8 to the Chicago, so you're staying at 253, and we're going to take it north and stage it over. No. I believe the plan is Deer Creek. I mean, you're only going to be 7,200 feet out of here.

Step 1 out to dispatch, over.

0: That's 12, over. Five, 747, over. Alright, under 2 hours, copy that. Give you a straight shot to Clinton, over.
1: Venus at Fort Madison, dispatcher, over.

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BNSF 7246. Straight ahead, should be pulling. You guys will pull down to First South Bishop, tie down, holler at lead driver for a ride over. Thank you. The NSF Casey Mainline Dispatcher.

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1: It is Robert, CP 1923. 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

5002 with one line check line 2OK 141-0141-E. You should have a straight shot there. Okay, and that's the only move you gotta make. So.

Yeah, is it 158.54? All right, UP 5478 has authority to...

open. I've got track warrant number 1884-1884, June 4, FOUR, 2026, to Iowa Interstate, IAIS, 507-507, East, EAST, on the Blue Island Subdivision. Checkbox 1, O-N-E, track warrant number 1880-1880 is now void. Checkbox 2, TWO, proceed from yard limit, YL, Philbus, to milepost 117, MT117, on the main track. Track warrant number 1884-1884 has two boxes marked, 1 and 2. Over.

Track 1884, 1884, to Iowa Interstate 517, is okay at 148-0148, dispatcher GAK. Over. That is correct, over.

0: All the way up to West Ave. I got UPs at the West Ave Depot for you. And once you get those, mainline out. Over. Yeah, that's correct. Over.
1: Anybody on West Ave side?
0: Yeah, there's a KD-71 switching up there. Over.
2: 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And then once we do the second one here, I'll give you multiple changes.

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All right, the NSF 3162 does have permission to make multiple change of direction on the planet, veering over. Correct, over. The NSF case mainline dispatcher.

dispatch 12, over. At, crew is on duty here in 20 minutes, over. Okay, sure.

Coffee Train status in White Rose City. No YY. Just lit up a westbounder, so it'll be a little bit after one west.

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1: 78 North, 100 yard limit, restricted. 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
0: Number 5002 5002 and 213 0213 EAT, is that correct? All correct.

1253, you on this channel? Hey, 1253, over. Yeah, we're coming up the main behind you. Just I'll give you a heads up, over. Boy, 1RC, over.

KCSM 4897 South, diverging approach at north side, switch westward, turn up at south side, switch westward, 1 a.m.

just so that I'm not the only one that has to remember, at some point, can you give me the airslip info for what you set out to the south? Thank you.

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3. 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

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I got a 253 down here who, in about 30 minutes, is probably going to need headroom through West Ave 3, and he'll depart out that way. Yep, you're right. Yeah, I did. West Ave 4. 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

0: needs to garbage. Cabin portal.
1: Yeah, flying along, garbage.
0: Quiet.
1: Yeah, we got our UPs. They work, but our metros do not. I've got metro number 706041, over.
0: Alright, 706041, over.
1: That's correct. And also, if we can get some signals out of North Mayhem, please.
0: Yeah, the signal indication, I'll send Elgin a message here.
1: Alright, understand. Signal indication, you'll be sending Elgin a message for us. Appreciate it.
0: Yeah. Also, got a speed restriction, slow order change, whenever you want to talk to them.
1: Give me just a minute.
2: Alright, all done with multiple change of direction at Deering, and then do you guys need, oh, you don't need the advance or anything?
1: Very copy.
2: Flyco.
0: Flyco, 4426, 4426 is canceled, 244-0244-GHG.
1: I understand. Track Bolton EXO 4426. 4426 is canceled. 244-0244. Special GAG cover A, let it go.
0: All correct and ready for the new one over.
1: That's correct. Ready for the new one over.
0: Alright, track Bolton EXO 4529-4529. And that's between milepost 166.1, 166.1, and milepost 166.5, 166.5. Davenport's up. Restriction is 25, 25 mph on main track.
1: I understand. Track holds in the echo 4529, 4529. Between milepost 166.1, 166.1, and milepost 166.5, MP 166.5 on the Davenport sub, restriction 25, 25 MPH on the main track. Is that correct? Over.
0: Yeah, you can show you echo 4529, 4529, okay, at 246. 0246
1: GHG. Understand, track holding the echo 4529-4529 is okay at 246. 0246 dispatcher GHG. Cut by 11 building.
0: That's all correct, or?
1: All correct on that. Is that all you got for now, or?
0: Yeah, that should be it, or?
1: All right, we'll talk to you.

0: Where's your head in going to be at right now? It's cut's going to be 55-0 deep. So I figure I'll probably have to bring you almost all the way back, and then I can pull you ahead again if I need to. Figure if you get 20 cars from Wapello, it'll be fairly close if you want to stop early.
1: I better go long.
0: That's kind of what I figured. 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
0: 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Another 22 over now.

0: 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Iowa Interstate 719, over.
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0: Iowa Interstate 719 has permission, Rock Island Yard, at this time, over.
1: Interstate 719 has permission.

0: Alright. 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
1: I'll just put it on the top, and whatever comes to the rest, we'll call it good.
0: Alright.

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0: Marker 180. 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
1: I don't know what I'm doing yet, 45, but my conductor probably doesn't have a job.
0: Uh-oh.
2: Alright, S-33, post pad, S-33, stuff at 10, pick up those moves off.
0: Time we got, guys. 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
0: Main line all the way through, I need to contact anybody.
1: You can give Katie a holler up at West Ave. RC's in the clear down here. There's a 253 working at Nahant. Over.
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0: They're on channel 3, I believe.
1: Yeah, that's correct, though.

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0: PST-16, over. Ready for the CP crews. Should be going to meet you on the north side there at the pad. North side, once the first one clears.
1: Blaster.

0: Steve Gates, Harvard, LeClaire.
1: Drivers 181 over.
0: Go ahead, over.
1: Yeah, that train crosses rail 178.3. Just hit it, over.
0: Okay, 178.3, and what do you have going on?
1: Just a tree. And I went through it and broke apart. I don't know what it looks like now, over.
0: Okay, any damage to the locomotive?
1: I haven't looked yet, but I don't think so. I'll look here. If there is, I'll give you a shout back, but I think it was due to a barge shoving up against the bank. Over.
0: Okay, copy that. You're not 100% sure if the tree was pushed off the rails or not?
1: I was not 100% sure if it got pushed off the rail, but we went through just fine. Over.
0: Okay. All right. I will give him a call on it.
1: All right. Thank you, sir. 181 out.
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0: 180 calling the KD and West Ave, over.
1: That's a 744, you have to hold 111 on main 1, you're tracking the case, don't move.

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1: Sound restricting the NDR limit again. Restricted speed, receiver rule, so about 7,000 pass range.
0: Alright, 65, 52 on 37 and 46. Yeah, I do have CPCP 896 display for all of us.

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CTCCP 1896, 3.70327, engineer D agree. All clear of CTCCP 1896. So all clear of CTCCP 1896, thank you.

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1: Alright, 685 on 374-59. I do have mile post 178, that's 178, display for roll up.

Alright, that's ambulance 675, tractable number 374-59, Lucian Clear, milepost 178 to 178. At 333-0333, engineer, do you agree I'll clear milepost 178 over? 3178, thank you.

0: have an idea of where that stop is. He's been playing stop. Okay, proceed. He's down the right. And oh.
1: Yeah,
0: he's back. Okay, thanks a lot. 7-9-9.

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1: Iowa Interstate 719, over.
0: Iowa Interstate 719, go ahead, over.
1: State 719, got track warrant 1879 to clear, over.
0: I'm displaying track warrant 1879-1879. Go ahead, over.
1: Iowa Interstate 719. There's a track warrant number 1879-1879. Box 4, between Yardland, Rock Island, and Mapa 211 on the main track. Main line for example, final lock track normal. Over.

0: Iowa Interstate 719, reporting clear on track warrant 1879-1879 between yard limit Rock Island and milepost 211 at 348-0348. All main track switches handled within these limits are lined, locked, and checked in the normal position. Is that correct? Over.
1: All correct. Over.
2: Dash 12, over.
3: A216, over.

I do not know that. I know you're not 14,273 feet, but I show 135 on the BU. The BN down give you the correct information. Verify that with that 128 box, probably. Okay, copy that. Yep, soon as after this northbound CP, over.

ETC dispatch 12 over. Crossing over at 80. No, just waiting on the dispatcher. If you don't have lights when you get up there, you might be holding it in queue. I'm going to try to keep your own window. You know, that's my least favorite part on the Geneva sub, because CAD thinks that from DeMint to Ashton is like some giant set of territory where it's just several control points, so it it doesn't line anything until last minute. Oh yeah, it's

NSF Casey Mainline Dispatcher answering Galva Radio. All right, 6864. Do you already know what the plan is today? So there's windows across the Peoria this morning, later this morning. So normally, you know, the gal peas, you guys flip back on the pea gals. So we'll take this one down and deliver it and then do the build for the pea gal, but you won't be bringing it back. So I'll order an assist van for you to help with the build and then to bring this to a van back to Galesburg. Okay, here comes the 706-1. And what radio channel will you guys be on once you get down there? Say that again, it's pretty static. Got it. I'll order it right now. Thank you. The NSF Casey Mainline Special.

0: I'll wait. Okay.
1: Yeah, probably, 2-1.

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Got authority by the red flag, locate a MOPS 219.0 without stopping. Men and equipment are clear for your run at this time, guys.

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Spider. 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

0: Dispatcher 12, over. I got a train at the pad pulling up to 5th Street now. They should be pulling in a couple minutes, and then you'll be able to pull down the pad.
1: On main track 1, let me get a hold of a couple guys, get right back with you.

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0: I've been at 6694 East, Port Clear, Charco, North Air, 74-621, between CTCCP 1896 and CTCCP 1705. 424-0424 is our correct man. Al Kirk, you're on. Good morning.
1: Decimal zero, main track one. Wolf at this time gives to BNSF 6813 West. 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

0: Charlie, CB 8145. I guess be on the lookout. The 181 hit a tree at that location. I guess if you could give me a shout back and let me know if it's all off the rails.
1: Let's take that conductor up to West Dale. Over. Yard 253 conductor. Yeah, I told her to go across Wapello and then go around the long way to pick. Cross over to where?

to begin Charlie Command Tree. Go ahead, Rick. Okay. I do have one southbound train that snuck up on us. They are going to be coming up to Deer Creek, so as soon as one south, we'll be able to get right across.

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GPS, correct.

Charlie Gillespie. Yeah, it's Gersten Figueroa, so it's Delma Crew. Yeah, Paul, we'll set him up that way if we need to.

you be dispatched 12 over. Give me a light at the bridge here shortly. Okay, what's up?

Alright, here we go. Forum call with gang 99, restriction 8953. So copy sub. Mile post 224.2, mile post 225.1. 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At location at mile post 224.2 without stopping. Maximum authorized speed limit. Otherwise restricted. No equipment cleared. No red flags displayed. Over.

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2: At this time, you are going to be sharing the Silvis Yard with a 0430 Silvis Witcher and the 21 Silvis Witcher. Over.
3: One second there, Andrew. Just one second.

The Iowa Interstate 504 West has permission to Silvis Yard. You're going to be working with the 0430 Silvis Switcher and the 2100 Silvis Switcher at this time. Over.

0: correct, and we will clear the 2100 Silva switcher. Over. Roger, out.
1: Roger, yes. Yeah, one or two, whichever.
2: 30.
3: That's 5949, over. You got a Z train getting ready to knock down 5th Street. You guys think you can clear Galt without delaying them?
1: Utah to the bridge. And then now I'm going to bring you in for Power 6 track. Alright, 253, where are you calling?

That's right. R253 conductor, will you call?

extra you tried calling over? So West F4, which is what this 253 is running through. Down 0430 or...

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1: 875.
0: Right over.
1: Hey, can you show us all clear of the industrial track in South Carolina and CP 100?
0: Yeah, we'll show the CP 2251 all clear of the industry track at 513-05130.
1: 513-05130.
0: All correct, Tori.
1: All correct, thank you.
2: Let's follow.

0: Southern Dispatch, you're being at 7685. Are you going to move down there or just still at it? They tell you to hell, hold up.
1: Stop, I'll declare next church 1781.
2: Westbound Lee Road.
0: Okay. Yeah, there's a light down there. Just make sure they're ready for you. But yeah, you've got a light hung up at GP 1705.

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1: 280 dispatcher.
0: Spreader.
1: Yeah, 178-4. Yeah, that tree looks like got knocked over by a barge, so I don't know if somebody come remove. We just kind of scraped it a little bit, but yeah, it's still hanging out there. Got hit by a barge over.
0: Okay, all right, we'll let them know and breach it.
1: All right, thank you.
0: Thank you.

0: per favor. Yeah, 5302. Talk to your outbound, see if we can decipher whether the pad, I think the pad is going to be blocked, so you might have to do north side. It's blocked currently. Thanks, guys.
1: Small enough to not block the boat ramp crossing at Centaur Hole. Said you'll be on it.

dispatcher, 5949, over. Once this Z clears Linden, we'll go to one track Linden, two track Frog Pond, and Route 84 for now. 6 o'clock on duty. I'm not sure if you're going to crew change out there or not. Dispatcher UP5747, over. Hey, you just checking in. How's your progress coming along? What are you thinking on departure? Just like a ballpark.

Fifth Street's gonna have to be a request right when you need it. 30 minutes though, that's good. Just update the dispatcher as you can. We got a couple eastbounders that we'll probably try to sneak you out with the flow of traffic. Appreciate it. Okay.

0: 8662.
1: Yard over.
2: Morning, Jess. Just came through. Pull on over.
1: Okay. They're in here. I just got in here. But I'm probably just going to have you come up and we'll work on the set out. As far as I know, the main's clear. Over.
2: Set out the west and Rock Island, over.
1: Yeah. Give me a minute here and we'll find the best place for it, I guess.
2: All right.

0: East Charlotte, you heard it.
1: 280 dispatcher.
0: Frederick.
1: What do we got going at Bettendorf, over?
0: Yeah, I got a 253 that's just about in the clear for you now.
1: All right. 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
1: Marseille 504 West, got track warrant 1880 to get back to you when you're ready, over.
0: Could you repeat that for me? I had a little trouble hearing you, over.
1: Interstate 504 West, I have to get back track warrant number 1888-1888, over.
0: I've got track warrant 1888 displayed when you're ready. Over.
1: 504 West, I support clear of track warrant number 1888-1888, box 2 from Bureau West to Yards on the Silvis. All 99 switches handled, line log check normal except for box 13, Bureau West, WSD.
0: Iowa Interstate 504 West reporting clear on track warrant 1888-1888 between Bureau West and Yard Limit Silvis at 534-0534. All main track switches within handled within these limits are lined, locked, and checked in the normal position, except Bureau West. Is that correct? Over.
1: 534-0534. That's all correct. Over.
0: Thank you. Are you done for the day then? Over.
1: No, it's probably better switch our PCBs back to 2100. Over.

0: I've got GTB 50127 addressed to the BICR.
1: Just 1 second.
0: Stand by. Over.

0: 75
1: Alright. Cut away, head up to West Ave. Get on top of West Ave 8, air test it over.
0: Alright, finish it.
1: West Ave 4 is your runner over.
2: PCB 50128, real address to the BICR 03, okay to change the read. 2100 SISW 03, gate time of 537-0537, GAK, over.
3: That is correct, over.
2: All correct, thanks, dispatch. I would say 504 West out.

Gadsden, they're MAC 22-9. Two seven two four zero three four zero five four two six nine five three. Associated.

0: Yeah, go ahead, over.
1: All right, Andrew, let's just set your stuff out to 5-track, and then we'll work on picking up them Crandix out of 6. I got norms to start to switch this stuff up here on this end. I don't know what's going on with welders or whatever, but I'm trying to get some stuff situated if they're taking over something.
0: All right, sounds good.
1: What, I'll talk to you down there.
2: Andrew.
0: Morning, Norm.
2: Channel you want, 2 or 3.
0: Yeah, we'll take 2.
2: Alright, we'll be on 3.
0: Alright. Looking forward to working with you.
2: It shouldn't be too bad, buddy.
0: Yeah.
2: I mean, it'd be nice to go home, wouldn't it?
0: Yeah, I kind of figured that wasn't going to happen last night. We didn't get much done in the yard.
2: That's all right. You're only as good as the direction you're given.
0: Yeah, that's right.
3: Okay, so you need a light to get out, or what? Well, I'm a little lost here. So you're ready to go, not ready to go? What do you need, Earler? You're clear on this.
4: Over.

0: 14 to the, or not 12, you'd be 5302 over. Under outbound crew over. Are you ready to go over? Alright, so in 5 minutes, are we ready to go over? Okay, copy that. Well, I was just M2SE wanted to poke there, so I'm going to get you going, then I'll give him a poke. Thank you. Over.
1: Start over. 7-8, and proceed north. Also permission for multiple change directions. 542-0542.

0: hard to see in these hands so close.
1: They're just about to leave that door for now.
2: Ready to come on in, main line. You're going to have to cut Concord. And when you get down to Wapello here, I'll give you a work plan.
3: Alright, main line down to Wapello. Cut Concord. Anybody in West Avenue?
2: 25 headed up there now. I got an extra job who's going to double using West F 4 for headroom and shove West F, or Nahant 1.
3: Alright, K75 and an extra job up there. Alright, just so you know, we are 2 hours from dead right now.
2: Ooh, not great.
1: Hey, Red. Hey, that 716 you tagged the other night for ground relay. I've used it the last two nights and it never did trip.
0: Yeah, that's good. I don't know. I think it was that, all that surf that was on the rail the other day. The wheels were spinning, but you probably take it down, huh?
1: That's up to you. I mean, you're the one that tagged it, but I used it all night last night and the night before, and it never did trip again, so.
0: Yeah, Roger that. I think I'll just take it down.
1: All right. I mean, yeah, when I did my inspection report, I just notated in there that, you know, it was tagged but never did trip again, so. Yeah, like I said, the wheel slip right did up the greasy rail.
0: I think we you guys have a good morning.
1: Hey, you do the same.
4: BNSF detector, milepost 52.0. 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Repeat, no defects. 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
1: Yeah, we'll get you EIC in there now.

0: channel 6, right? So who am I talking to?
1: Whatever.
2: Five, go ahead.
0: Hey, it's 280, Mikeville main line. Are you guys going to be in our way, or are we going to keep playing games here? Over?
1: Oh, wow. Yeah, full of that. Let's go down to the pad. Over.
0: Guess when you figure it out, let us know. Over.
1: Yeah, have a good rest of your day. Better out.

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1: Hey, Cessna, off red zone, 165 with 4.

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1: West, please switch reverse, double check.
2: Yeah, I suppose we'll take a roll up, Geo.

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1: Alright, Route 84 for now, the MTYC is getting put back together. Hopefully Wednesday a pilot can bring you on down for your outbound, over.

0: to verify this is the 2155 correct. Yard control, no, thank you. The NSF case in mainline dispatcher. Go ahead, over. And you were announced after them, so I already have the Q train lined up, but they're heading this way now.
1: Stop for brakes, or is it in the clear, or what?
2: Brakes on, just going.
1: All right, sounds good. So we got a clear track. All right.
2: Depart. That's why I didn't know if you guys wanted to go to Riley before.

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card number, please? 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Give me the actual card number, the card number that you're starting with and the card number that you're ending with that you're setting out. Over.

9755, over. 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
1: This is going into 408.
0: Side no paper, I'll let them know. Thank you.
1: This train Duper is right into the west end. I'll get you back to the east end. Zone 2 is the active. Over.

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0: No, I agree with you.
1: That's bad.
0: Well, eventually, I'm going to have somebody get on some power, kick out the DOA from 9, get 9 together, probably do a little swing in the south end.

0: Andrew.
1: Andrew, Norm's calling you.
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1: Norm said he's gotta watch shove on 4. You want to ride down and grab the buggy or not? 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

0: look at them, you'll never know they're giving you number one. 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Well, it's still presenting second left after water and action.
1: Jeff, do you know?
2: Lost out there on the need till 7 o'clock, over.
0: Fifth Street, 0700, thank you.
1: Shove it back, tie on the south, shove it back, and then take that motor and roundhouse if Randy or whoever is working can put some water in that thing.
0: Yeah, I had a roundhouse up there. That's why we were asking. But all right, tie on the south, shove it back, and then take it to the house.
1: Yeah, unless he can do something about it up there.
2: I don't think I can use your permission to get sent back at CPY004.
0: And CPY004.
2: Alright, taking it down now. Let me know when you get stopped in a central seal, please, over.
1: Any on vacation?

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1: Dispatcher 12 to UP5949, over. Plan on going to the pad then after this marsh down train clears, over.
2: Chuck Cook would know.

I got a 253 that's going to park up at command. As soon as they clear up, there's 252 is ready to go. And there's a 2261 coming on duty at Nashville North. And that's it so far. Yeah, for the track block, Chicago stuff. I don't think they would probably, it's the inbound crew that brought it from somewhere, so don't think they probably have time to make it up to your street.

0: yeah, that's not looking like it's too good of an option. Yeah, these guys, I just don't think they would probably have time to make it up to Deer Creek.
1: Yard channel 5, over.
2: Extra here, so we got to just try on shove up in south or cut off here and run down some traction out.
1: Josh is heading out there now. I think the game plan was to shove it under the south and then run to the house, over.
2: Alright, copy that, find John.
1: Yeah, he's got the outbound with him. He's coming out now, over.
3: Moving some stuff in the computer. If not, I'll hang on. Yeah, it's fine. I set all the other stuff to 5, so. Just, okay.

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0: 1-895-1895, June 4, FOUR, 2026. Issue 2, Iowa Interstate McGraw on the Iowa City subsidy. Checkbox 4, FOUR, horse pursuit milepost 203, MP203, and milepost 198, MP198 on the track. Checkbox 6, SIX, do not sell the limits ahead of the Iowa Interstate, IAIS 505, 505 East, EASD. Checkbox 8, EIGHT, joint authority between milepost 203, MP203, and milepost 198, MP198. Track 1, 1895 has three boxes marked, 4, 6, and 8.
1: Holding at the south end of Route 1 for now, please. Over.

95 issued counter state withdrawal is okay at 654-0654 hours. Dispatcher Chief UGA. As I know,

12, UP 3937, over. Holding at Route 84 for now. Looks like third shift called you guys out for 7 o'clock. If this Oak Creek gets out of town quick enough, I'll bring you on down for that outbound. Otherwise, they may have to go get you there ready before, but I'll let you know here shortly, over.

0: Well, I got a local out working. It looks like, hello, UP 1755.
1: 1755, go ahead.
0: I haven't looked at how long you've been out there, but how long do you have left out there?
1: Oh, back in the yard, in our yard, which is getting restored right now.
0: Okay. 2253, let's go to Deer Creek there. I don't think we need to stay at Comanche. I think it'd be better to go to Deer Creek there. You know what I mean? Here we go. 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
1: Alright. 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

0: case driver DP 1755, clear the main track, Davenport Substance, use line and lock on the 659, 0659 TAS, correct? All correct. You guys have a good rest of your day. Thank you.
1: Thank you.
0: Nice. 253, tone up the UP, please. They don't have anything lined across. Here comes your light there. 60, go ahead.

0: Head in location, time, conductor's message, please.
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1: 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Alright. How soon before you be ready for that light across, over? Location, northbound, here we go, over.

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1: 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I'll have some paperwork out there in the outbound.

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Are you guys stopped yet, over? You're stopped. All right, copy. 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

0: 595, 3 over.
1: Turn in, just cleared Linden here, but I'm going to need you to do your best to kind of stay under tail. Got a westbound Z going through Nelson, over.
2: Appreciate it. Thanks.
0: That drop.
3: Leah, 45 along 4501 and 70. 718 CAS, that's

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Want me to bring you on down? Over.

0: on the Davenport 7.
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0: 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What's the number on it?
1: List of the red. Yeah, start there. I've got the car department bleeding track 6 and 4 right now. Over. 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Yeah, because he's going to line that switch to the lead, correct, and lock it out, and you'll be able to work with them to get over it. All right, sounds good.

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0: Alright, we'll do. 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

0: Strawberry 180 if he's one track. 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We're going to see.
1: This is
2: 50. We'll cover it underneath the bridge. We'll cover up these crossovers if we need to. 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Ain't nothing coming from the south.
1: They're breaking up, but it's set underneath the bridge.
2: Yeah, we'll shove that thing underneath the bridge. Oh,
1: I'm not out of one track yet, but
2: one
1: underneath the bridge.
2: Yep, seven underneath the bridge, though.
1: Bobby.

Form of the Wolf answering, Training calling. Ease it on up to the red flag. I'll clear the gate and get right back with you, sir. Signalman Hodge got an eastbound remain two there, Matt. And Signalman Hodge. Foreman Mullen got to have a eastbound main two there, Foreman.

0: go ahead of her? Meeting one, get congestion head. He's going through the OS as we speak, over. Pull on down to the pad in for your outbound. What do you need for supplies, over? Good. All right. Better on.
1: I need to do one more back-to-back one more.

930 East. This is Foreman Wolf. You guys ready to copy? LB 8865, 8865. Civic Alpha South, 219.0209.8. Main track 2. Wolf at this time gives to the NSF, 3930 East. Permits to enter the limits. Proceed to rescue maximum authorized speed, but as you need to observe a 25, a 25 mph between the milepost 215.0 and 219.0. Got authority by the red flag. Locate a milepost 219.0 without stopping. Many equipment clear 2, working on 1 throughout the limits of the form V at this time, sir.

0: yards in on 5, over.
1: Yard, over.
0: Yeah, 5 minutes to work. Southbound at.
1: Yeah, I'll be out there in a second, over.

0: There's 12 of us. Alright, you're going to be down through westbound Z before I can get you through Clinton here. Over.
1: Copy that.
0: Back up.

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0: 5 foot tarp near main track one on a bridge. Part of it might be on the northmost rail. Over. Thank you. Better out. I know the dispatcher, or Vector 12, to the UP 5953 over. Vector 12, UP 5953 over. That train you're following reported a tarp on a bridge, milepost 105.25. It's on main track one side, but part of it might be hanging over on the main track one. I guess be on the lookout. Let me know what you see there. Over.
1: Marlboro Pleasant Valley, intersection 252 up.

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1: Dispatcher 12 to UP 7429, over.
0: Good.
2: Yeah, I got the welders saying, Silvis, just for info, I got the welders, they're going to be working on 6 track east end of Silvis. So we got them derailed in at that location, over.
0: Okay, I understand you have welding east end of 6 track and they're derailed in.
2: Correct, over.
0: Do you need Silvis shirt?
2: No, I don't think so. If they're just working the body track here, I think I don't need it.
0: Okay, sounds good. Thank you. Dispatch up.
2: Thanks, O.

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4139 East, easing out up to the red flag. I'll get everybody cleared, and we'll get the guys stopped right through. Hodge got another eastbound to their mat, 4139 East.

Foreman Mollins. Got another eastbounder there, sir. Main 2. Mollins work group is in the clear for the eastbounder. Thank you, sir. Signalman Hodge, over. Colin Matt, 4139 East, Main 2.

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1: Yard over.
0: Okay, coming through Bethel Road.
2: Understand, Hodges work group is in the clear for the next eastbound main 2. Thank you, sir.

0: 2001 South, calling Foreman Chamber, get over.
1: 2001 South, standby, over.
0: Standby.
1: Foreman Burger, Foreman Robbins, over. Southbounder. Forenberg and CP 8001 stop. Here we go with instructions. Forenberg is trying to track both number vehicle 4491 between mile from 491.0 mile from 492.5. On the downpour stop, I give you the CP 8001 stop. Special immediately to listen about stopping the red flag at mile from 491.0. And proceed to your maximum authorized speed. All minutes will be clear to clear over.
0: Alright, Foreman Schaenberg has charge track both NEACA 4491 between MAPUS 191.0 and MAPUS 192.5 on the downport sub, get permission to CP 8001 south, without stop out to red board, MAPUS 191.0, proceeding to maximum authorized speed on the equipment is clear, is that correct, over?
1: That's all correct, over.
0: All correct, thank you.

0: dispatch 12, over.
1: Go ahead, over.
2: I think I stepped on you there. I was about to call you. Were you trying to call the yard over?
0: Yeah, I was saying 60 seconds up.
2: Yeah, I'm sorry. I was in here talking to Josh, trying to get some other stuff straight. Let me know when you're ready to copy all your work. You got a good list on you, over?
3: 4139E. Permission to enter the limits and proceed through at the maximum authorized speed. Observing a 25 MPH between the milepost 215.0 and 219.0. Got authority by the red flag, 219.0 without stopping. Many of the equipment are clear, too. Working on main one throughout the limits of the 4B at this time, sir.
2: 7, over.

It's going to be TILX 329717, over. West Ave 1, and then take it back to your train and bring it to Nahant, over. Alright, not cutting Concord, continuing down on the Indy. You may see train ahead, 280, he's on the main. Got a 261 working on the Sal. RC's over in the ribs. Starting with that DME 80024 down and including BNSF 519486 at the line 77. That's going to go to NAO4. Over.

Yeah, basically. You got some other cars peppered in there, but yeah. At line 77, BNSF 519-486 up to and including DME 80024 to 4 track.

0: hanging on to all those Kansas Cities you got there. You're going to tie on a 12-track, 25 car is going to need to get air tested. Pick those up, over. You need to air test them, over. How are you looking on hours, over? Alright, copy, 11:15.
1: Would like to point out that we are the original crew.
0: You're Savannah crew, or?
1: No, the original crew. Been on the system, so want to point that out.
0: Okay, you guys, Nahant guys?
1: Yes.
0: Alright.

0: 5761.
1: Yeah, what was the problem with that car? What happened?

0: You're talking about that IARX 540 8580 up to CITX 222030, correct?
1: Yeah.
0: Yeah, no, those are Kansas City. You're going to hang on to those. That'll be your head end. And change that track in NAHANT. Put it in NAHANT 7, please.
1: Okay.

0: to switch over to 66, Buck. What's happening?
1: Mike, we do have permission 73 to the yard. Zest is on his way over here in a few minutes. You guys, whenever you guys are ready, switch to line 30, come out. It's just, you know, not a big hurry, but here, let's know.
0: Roger.

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Yeah, I made that list of four. I didn't realize Mike had this list of the rips like this. I'm gonna have to redo that list of four. If you look at it and compare it to your rip list, you'll see exactly what I mean.

0: Yard 252. 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Put them in five, please.
1: All right. Are you sure?
0: That'll give me 60 seconds and we'll find out. 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That's not going to work the way I was going to do that, so...

0: 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I'll roll down to 7th Street and let you know when we're good to go.
1: 4501, 4501, cancel 808,

0: broke up a little bit. What was the last thing you said?
1: He's on the ground protection. Back him up. 25 cross and 30 joint. Here we go.
2: 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Engineering, pop, solo, stop engineering so I can cross you over. Over.

0: 380, copy. Sound train calling, go ahead, decent on up to the red flag. As I clear the game, we'll get you guys through as soon as we can, sir. Coming hot, got another eastbound with their mat, main 265-67. Foreman Mowen, got another eastbound, main 230.
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1: Friday, you know what I mean? Whatever goes, get it done. Right, do our best, too.

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1: Clear northwest, okay to line reverse before your move directly.

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You not a King train, no high wise over. Before you get to me, over here, over. Come on down, look for light, over.

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0: Sean.
1: I might be okay. 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Crossing just that's what it looked like when we were going when I was going through it. Alright. 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Yeah, it's pretty low. 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
1: Okay, alright. 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

0: 7 Foreman Buckley, over.
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0: Yeah, I need to run out to Atlas and check and see where you guys are working out there.
1: We're working west of 10th Street, between 10th Street and 7th Street right now.
0: Okay, okay for me to run out to Atlas behind you, then over.
1: Yep, you can come on out to Atlas.
0: All right, thank you.

Claro. I was joking when I said I might change it again. That was a joke. Sasser 12, UC-7429, over. Outbound crew on board, over. I'm ready to, here we go, 7K, over. Alright, sounds good.

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0: 5.82. There will not be any flags displayed. It will not show up in your PTC, as this is issued from our office to your train due to potential high train in forces. Over.
1: You'll be crossing over here in just a second, leaving.

0: 8082, but other than that, it's all correct, over. Yeah, all correct. Can I get an engineer for the verification number for verification 3, over?
1: Yard, over. I was trying to call 2261. Is this 2261? You guys ready to cross over and depart north? Alright, copy that. Yes, please.

Street, Greg Calhoun. Jaguar 2513, June 4, 2026, to the work CT 2322, 3226 at Bear Creek, check line 411, 28, CST Savannah, and CTC West, WST Savannah, make all limits restricted speed limits occupied by train 200, 411, CAS.

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1: Okay, can you get inside the cage also?
2: 514-2514, June 4, 2026, the work CC 2326, 2326 at the Harrison Street. 294, work between ETSC Savannah and Milepost 134 and P134, Chicago 7 on main track. Check line 11 between ETSC Savannah and Milepost 134 and P134. Make all movements that are restricted to speed on the track by train. 2 lines to check 4 and 11 CAS.

0: 2514-251-4249-411-842-0842-2A. I haven't heard from the 68 yet, so it's currently on. Give plenty of heads up to the Iowa side that you were shoving in there. He does have tracking time out there right now there, but hopefully he gets cleared up for you to get you in there.
1: Hey, after you air test the Iowas in 3, swing those on top of the Iowas that 252 just set out, solid block to 1 track, and you can make the joint and lace that hose for me, please. Yeah, that's correct.

continue on stretcher, Nipple 6804 East. Qualified paperwork on this one. Paperwork and conductor not qualified. Okay.

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12, UP 276 River. Supplies are needed, over. Alright, we'll go to the pad. I'll tell them to be in position there. I'm gonna have the eastbound UP of the Z-train right behind you, over. Alright, so westbound Z's approaching Brophy, as soon as he clears, one track for you, over. That's right.

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1: yard? Yeah, I'll go down to the

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Can't remember if I told you or not. I'm thinking I did not. We will tie down at in the advanced track. Roger, order to...

Southeast, 8 sightings of white birds on the track.

12 to the CXCB UP 866, over. They said there's 16 total cars in the track. Track holds roughly 43, so they said you're good, over.

KSTAR Davenport Tower. Lateral. U-40 by 125, looks like there. And fuel or any work on the way there?

Sector 12, to the EP 5450, over. Yep, at Form C 6450, over.

PCSM 4666 North, Hornburg, standby, over. Hornburg and Pullman Robbins, over. Clear it out the way, over. Officer, all right, after that. Pullman Burkett to the KCSM 4666 North, here we go with instructions. Warren Burkett in charge of track bolt number vehicle 4491, 50 miles for 191.0, and miles for 192.5 on the downforce sub, I give you Kansas City Southern. Dave Mexico, 4666 North, mission into these limits without stopping at red flag. At miles for 192.5, Andrew, C3 right here, maximum operating speed all minutes with the armature, over.

Okay, so the air that I show, lower high strength coupler, and then 10 max greater than 10,000 feet, conventional. So let me take a look here, see what happens.

outbound crew now that are restricted to 40 to Global 3. Over. Appreciate you guys. No PCC out.

0: Yard over. 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Yeah, no problem. You guys be safe going north, over.
1: We're the only ones out here. There will be a eastbounder coming eventually. They're going to holler at me, though. I'll pass it on 66 to you guys and the Barstow guys, and I'll switch over to 74.
0: 12 to center's number. And go ahead and head to the clear, please. 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

0: Haven't called you out yet. 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I haven't called you out yet. There's no route into Clinton right now. I got a preference Z-trains over a manifest train. I will get it called out here shortly, over.
1: Over.
2: Who did you say this paper was for? I'm sitting at South 12.
1: Yeah, that's a motor right there. See that engine?
2: Of course they do, but nobody's coming
1: out. Yeah, he's out there somewhere. He'll probably walk up here in a minute. Let me try to find him.
2: Oh, that's fine, as long as I'm at the... I just want to make sure I get the right place. Yeah. Okay, fine.
1: You're in the middle of the track.

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0: GTB, no exceptions, I'd like to get permission to sell this and permission around the industrial track, 7th Street, Foley and 44th Street, Rock County, Rock County, Yard, over.
1: Silva, work with the 0430 Silva switcher. Counter state 504. And you have permission westbound on the BNSF industrial track, 7th Street East Moline to 44th Street Rock Island. There is a crossing protection at 7th Street East Moline, milepost 175.34. Take procedure 1, ONE. Work with BNSF Foreman Buckley. He has permission between 7th Street East Moline and 3rd Street East Moline. He'll be meeting the Interstate 505 eastbound at Moline. He'll take the sighting. The 505 eastbound will hold the beam. And permission, Rock Island Yard. Over.
0: State 710's got permission to the yard. Work with the 0430, the Interstate 504. Rich from the industrial track, 7th Street East Moline, 44th Street, Rock Island, 7th Street East Moline, mile post 175.34, procedure 1. Working with BNSF Foreman Buckley, he's working between 7th Street East Moline and 3rd Street East Moline. He's going to be meeting the Iowa State 505 East at Moline. We'll take the siding, he'll take the main, and permission Rock Island Yard, over.
1: That is all correct, over.
0: Right, thank you.
1: Thank you. Dispatch out.
2: Tower State 505 dispatch.
3: Hello, Andy.
1: 505, good.
2: Sounds like we will be needing the 0900, which is a 700 something. We take the main, they take the siding. Working with Buckley, 7th Street, Moline, 3rd Street.
1: That is correct. It's the 710 you'll be meeting at Moline. They'll take the siding. Over.
2: I went Interstate 710, okay. And then I've got 1892 I can get back.
1: 1892 displayed, over.
2: Iowa Interstate 505 East, reporting clear on track 1, 1892, 1892. Headline 2, 16 yards on the south of Manna, 2 yards on Rock Island on the main track at this time, over.
1: Interstate 505 East, reporting a clear track 1, 1892, between yard limit south of Manna and yard limit Rock Island at 9:34 hours. All main track switches handled within these limits are line locked and checked in the normal position. Is that correct, over?
2: That is correct, over.
1: All correct, thank you. Dispatcher out.
0: 710, BNSF Foreman Buckley, over.
4: Buckley answer, go ahead.
0: Depart until this, we okay to proceed. Through your working limits, over.
4: Yeah, why don't you holler at me once you get to 7th Street. I know you got that crossing that's out of work right now, and then we'll get a machine out of the way. How much work do you got on that side of crossing?

Foreman Oil for Foreman Mowers. He's got a second west on there, sir. 8237 west, second one. Mowers work group is in the clear for two back to back. Thank you, sir. Matt, Shane's going to let me surface up till 11:15, just FYI, Matt. Backing up, 11:15.

Sector 19 to the B, or that's a call to the BOC, HB 545, over. Yes, pulling over. Thank you, Sector out. 12B 2760, over.

Alpha 5, were you blocking the pad back there, over? I just was asking. All right, thank you. Over.

Vex 12 to the UPT-7, 6 River. Vex 12 to the ITAG, over.

Yard RC, over. Hey, if you want the south end now, you can have it. I have the outbound drag those cars out of there once they get on duty here at 10, so probably another hour, hour and a half before they're ready to do that. That's going to be a baby train out of here, so they're following 280 anyway, so you can get some space between them two.

0: NSF detector. Milepost 5.2.0. 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

0: Dispatcher 12 to ITAG, you 276 River.
1: Sir. Yep, we're all clear. Okay to proceed. My limit is 73 East Moline, 33 East Moline. I'll have a switch line for you up here.
2: You guys are in the clear. Okay to proceed. Thank you, Matt.
3: Trainmaster 710 over. I'll be able to protect one of the sides of 17 or 73 here. I'm at the crossing.
2: Okay to proceed through without stopping.
3: Yeah, I should be able to make the traffic stop here.
2: 7th Street protected. Thank you, Jet.

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0: Alright, can you give me a call?

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Dispatch 12 to the ITAG, UP 2763 East, over.

call to UP 7417. What supply do you need, over? Hey, suicide, main one. He's following the wind one, but he's following over.

NSF 39 dispatcher calling to NSF 3280 West Oak. Alright, there's a maintenance window in front of you. Use clear B plant and sit in the net block. You're going to block a bunch of crossings, alright?

No, not really. It's the best I got. Closest to Galesburg. Can you hear me now? You clear B plant and sit there. You're going to block crossing. If you have that one block, I mean, is it the end of the world? Can they get around you? Or if not, I have to give you joint tracking time into the maintenance window in front of you.

0: 243, and you'll see Amtrak at 2502. He's departing Ottumwa. Then I answer no.
1: Yeah, 7416. Is there any way you can get us up to East Barstow? We won't block any crossings. That way you can use the facility at the terminal.
0: As the first time, say that again, 7416.
1: Is there any way you can get us up to East Barstow so we could use the depot and use the facilities at the depot?
0: Thinking about it, I'll let you go up to Warner, but yeah, if you want to stop at Barstow, that's fine.
1: Okay, thank you, sir.

21-11 RL, Eastville 953-0953. Is that correct, sir?

Dispatch 12, Bridge East on 2, please, over. Copy that. I don't know about that. It's kind of ugly.

0: Focus RC, come down the tail, and come into two tracks. Over. No, we're going to shut them in a 4, but I need to talk to RC. Yeah, just to make sure we're on the same page with this, those cars in 4 track, those cars are bled off. Do not put air to those cars. Over.
1: Those cars in 4 track are bled off, do not add air.
0: Yeah, thank you, sir. I've learned my lesson already. Thank you. Hey, K-73, they're ready to come south. They're coming down the tail into Nahant 2 track. I'm going to get them to shove their cars on the south end of 4 track. They've got 25 Nahants to south. I've already given them the very specific direction. Do not put air to that track. Over.

0: Yeah, I tell them to work with you guys to get those cars set out, and they'll be departing out of here to go to Muscatine.
1: You guys get there, the plan is a west end swap. They'll pull her down, and you guys will be on them three Jeevos on the main and snag your DB so we can get it back to South Amanda.
2: Power Hostlin, like we never left. West end swap.
1: Got it. All them Jeevos are a little short these days.
2: Now we gotta get them staged in South Amanda. Ready in a second.
3: Tango!
4: What's the engine number?

0: train sheet or anything? I'm assuming then your PTC is not on, correct? Well, just so that I don't have to do what I got to do to allow it to buy you the signal. So whatever status that is, hopefully. Anyway, so this is Williams, all red, correct? Stop me, meet us 7246 at Williams, I'm 40 past, single flight of stop location. Main 2, eastbound to the train now.
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2: You guys are all in the clear between 3rd Street, Moline, 7th Street, East Moline.
1: That's all correct.
2: Alright, thank you, sir.
0: Clear that at West End, so I'm going to have Amtrak do a crossover here in a little bit and definitely make sure we didn't lose Sean or something like that.

0: Hampshire, 12, over. Kissing Love Breakfast in Galveston.
1: A Z train coming on one track to test the crew swap and go. So after he does that, I can bring you down. But I've got nowhere to go as of right now.

Yeah, I've got nowhere for you to go right now. It's getting, I have to get the coal train off of the other side before I can take you that direction. Over.

0: Sierra South Command, Sierra. Alright, it works out. I got the DM Clinton working out ahead of you there at Clinton. They'll take the whole of command, but should time out well by the time you can get across there. I'll let you know when that 852 comes off south at Deer Creek there, and that should open up your route there. I'll have you tone them up then.
1: Yeah, we talked to them already.
0: I got a thing. Here's real good.
2: Good there, 7416.
3: Now, I'll let you know. Me, probably at least a couple east.
2: Yeah, everything looks good there.

0: 5 Zeta, over.
1: Number 6.

0: Okay, I'll have the car department blew them there in two.
1: Okay, to cut these van cars off on two.
0: That's all correct.
1: Okay. All right, thanks.

0: Bible.
1: You want to order?
0: You okay to take the lead here?
1: Yeah, that's fair. That's also correct.

This is at 66. All right, this is Hughes, and who's releasing? Over. Back to you, over. Train 5, so you're waiting on 2, over.

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I'm ready for you. 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
1: K73,
0: go ahead.
1: What's a CP2319? Hey, depart 198. Drop it on the left of the table, 6 stars.

0: 19th, Permission Industrial Track, South Yard Lemonade, CPC Montpelier, 1035-1035 TAS, sir.
1: Conductor, you copy that? Badger 1, stop the slow track.
2: It was in the symbol with that engine, so okay.
1: Already got her whip.
2: All right, good man, thanks.
0: Earthbound's out here, one working in Muscatine. KU-81's got to make fuel moves out there, working with the 261, and I got a 252 to bring out of that yard. I probably want you to tail that 252 there, but... And I got a train in emergency, so yeah. Sorry to play yard master there, but I don't want you out on the main sitting here, over.
1: Oh, no, that's fine. Yeah. No worries.
0: All right, guys. Sorry about that. Thanks. Excuse me, sir, John.
1: 873, name yard, gentlemen.
3: Go ahead, 73.
1: Copy that, sir. Dispatcher wants to stop the floor track. Are we okay out the industry track now instead of the main track?
3: That's all correct.
1: Correct.

7137, the dog catch crew, meet you at Burlington.

dispatcher 12 to the EP 276 River. 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I'm going to run him around you. You'll follow them there at NJ. Over. Dispatcher 12 to the UP 5450, over. Guys, I'm pushing you as fast as I can ahead of the Z train. I got you going two track at NQ and then all the way up to Global 3 there, over.

0: You're on over.
1: 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Milepost 5.2.0. 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

0: Fire 252. Are you lined out, the industry?
1: We are now.
0: Yeah, just take that to Utah behind K-73. They're going to get permission on the industry strike to Montpelier. I'm not sure why the dispatcher did that. Worst case, you guys can cross over down there at Utah to the main.
1: I mean, he's right there. He can fill the crossover switches right now. But we can also wait until we get the D-side to come.
0: Fine with it. I don't care.
1: All right, Jamar, we got it, Jamar. Adios.

0: cut away, yes.
1: You are over. They're down in Washington right now.

0: Charlie Adams.
1: Dispatcher 12 to the UP 9787, over. For you here, just to give you the heads up here, over.
0: Okay, Sheriff Davenport, Charlie.
2: For you when you are ready.
0: I'm ready. Be a few minutes on your lights there. Signal indication when it comes in. I got an RFD truck setting off for you there. 35 by 15, 3290
2: out of there. Yeah, 35 low 15 MDs, 5028 done it, 3290 length.
0: Go. Okay, here we go.

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1: Dispatcher 12 to the EP 8097, over. Are you guys all stopped, over? All stopped at that. Just so you know, I am taking the signal back to Y004, just so you know, over. Thank you. Better out.

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0: Director.
1: Appreciate it. Have a great day.
2: Okay.
1: So these five cars got in there.

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1: KCSM 4666. Hey, if you haven't already, put your name in the hat to go north there.
2: B2319, good roll by, marker on the rear. Here you go.
1: Sorry, but that Z train and that Cold train are gone, so they haven't lit you up yet there. I can see that much of it.
0: I got a short time train coming up to Brophy is dead in less than an hour, so I need either, I gotta figure out something to do with them, so, let me know when you're ready to go over.
3: Order 11A, no current restrictions, 252.

dispatcher, 12 to the NYC in Seaver. Hey guys, how are we coming here, over? Our train's back together, conductor's walking up now, over. We should be ready to go here shortly, over. APP 3937, permission to proceed west from current location. Let me know when you are pulling, please, over. Copy that. Cut it out.

0: Dispatch 12 to the UP 9787, over. One track at Brophy. I'm going to get you as far as I can east here, over.
1: Yeah, just leaving Barstow, heading your way out that way, over.
2: All right, we got the regulator out here finishing up a little bit. If you guys want to head this way, we'll get in the clear.
1: Okay, I'll call you when we get closer to like 13th Street or something.
3: I'm ready for you. Here we go. Thank you. Make some communication on northbound for you there. Over.

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1: 8001 south to go by. Mark Andrews.
2: Control, Mark Andrews.

0: NSF CNI dispatch answering. A-366 should follow the one on the...
1: That's 12, over. All right, copy. I got to put you to two-track here at Comanche after this MYCMT, so plan on going to two-track after this guy pulls, over.

0: 458145 South, this is Chief, I'll say track 15757007 at 1100 1100 CAS.
1: Okay, better out.

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0: dispatcher 12 to the UP 9787, over. Central Steel for your outbound there, over.
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1: Dispatcher 12, over.
2: Over.
1: Here we go,
2: signal the case number.
1: Good, here we go, over.

Thanks, 12 over. Whatever. 11:06.

0: couple markers in the nose you want to give out something like.
1: Yeah, we'll take them. Or, I'll tell you what. I have a marker. I'll put on this, and we'll get them out later.
0: That's fine. I just let you know I got them up there.
1: Yeah, we'll want them, because I don't have any other. Walk back to the
0: yeah, all right.
2: That's smoking.

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1: Okay, Barstow, dispatch.
0: Barstow, good.
1: Got the BNSF 1528 again today. Again, like the room, West Mount, BNSF Industrial Track. 7th Street East, Moline, the 17th Street, Rock Island.

0: BNSF 1528, permission westbound on the BNSF Industrial Track, 7th Street East Moline to 17th Street Rock Island. We should be having a westbound leaving Silva soon. I'll have you follow them. I don't know their number just yet, but yeah, you'll be following the westbound out of Silvis. Work with BNSF Foreman Buckley. He has permission between 7th Street East Moline and 3rd Street East Moline. And permission Rock Island Yard. Work with the owner, say 710-710. Over.
1: Here's the BNSF 1528 has permission westbound BNSF Industrial Track, 7th Street East Moline, 17th Street Rock Island. Following the westbound Iowa State train and working with Foreman Buckley. He's got between 7th and 3rd Street East Moline. Permission Rock Island Yard, working with Iowa State 710 in that westbound road.
0: That is correct, and I'm ready to copy.
1: Okay, I got 9 cars for you. You can show a transfer test done at 1055. FR still by Tucker.
0: Hey, 9 cars, transfer test done at 1055 at Barstow by Tucker, over.
1: All correct, over.
0: All correct, I'll get a hold of you as soon as I know a little bit more.
1: Okay, sounds good.
2: BNSF Foreman Buckley, dispatcher, over.
0: Foreman Buckley, good.
2: Yeah, I can clear up BN Industrial Track between 7th Street East Moline, 3rd Street East Moline, over.
0: And BNSF Foreman Buckley, clear the BNSF Industrial Track between 7th Street East Moline and 3rd Street East Moline. Over.
2: That is all correct. Thank you.
0: Thank you. And Barstow, did you copy that?
1: Yeah, I copied that. Over.
0: Thank you. Dispatch out.
3: 710, dispatch out.
2: Yeah, 427, we're all clear of the Moline Storage Track, too.
1: Okay. We'll come on up to 10th Street.
2: Yeah, when you get
0: 710 on Davenport, good.
3: So the 710 clear Silvis, clear the industrial track at 44th Street.
2: Should be a few hours, correct?
1: Yeah, we should be over.
2: Okay. Hopefully we'll get that finished, and then we'll be, what track can we go down the Barstow Yard Park?
0: 710, all clear Silvis and the industrial track, over.
3: Greg, ready to head to Davenport if we can, like copy a warrant, over.
1: Should be line for 2 on this end of the yard.
2: Line for 2, all right, thank you.
4: No defect. Total axle 5-3-8 out.
0: 710. 710 on the Iowa City subdivision. Checkbox 4 FOUR. Work between yard limit Rock Island and milepost 184. MP 184 on the main track. Track warrant 1912. One box mark. Box 4 over.
3: Number 1912-1912, dated June 4, FOUR of 2026, to the Iowa Interstate, IAIS 710-710 on the Iowa City Subdivision. Checkbox 4, FOUR, work between yard limit Rock Island and milepost 184, MP 184 on the main track. Track warrant number 1912 has one box check, 4 over.
0: Track warrant 1912 issued to the Interstate 710 is okay at 1113, 1113 hours. Dispatcher GTG, over.
3: Number 1912 of the Outer State 710 is okay at 1113 GETG, over.
0: Well, correct on 1912. Might need you to clear that one.
3: Planning on hitting you up once we got to the junction.
0: Okay, thank you. Dispatch up.
1: Outer State 505, dispatch, over.
0: 505, go ahead.
1: Outer State 505, reporting clear Rock Island Yard limits, clear the BNSF Industrial Track, 7th Street East Moline this time, over.
0: Interstate 505, clear Rock Island, clear the BNSF Industrial Track at 7th Street East Moline, over.
1: 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On the Iowa Interstate 504, ready to redesignate GPB 50138, CRBI 03, over.
0: 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Okay, time is 11:14, 1114, GTG, over.
1: GTB 50138, address is CRBI 03, change to read BI CR 03, and that's 1114, dispatch is GTG, over.
0: All correct, over.
1: All correct, on the 50138, I'd like to get permission, head back west on the Iowa Interstate 504, over.
0: said 504 has permission Silvis Yard already. You now have permission westbound on the BNSF Industrial Track, 7th Street East Moline to 44th Street Rock Island. And permission Rock Island Yard. At Rock Island, work with the Iowa Interstate 710-710. And BNSF 15.

0: Stop Industrial Track, 7th Street East Moline, 44th Street, Rock Island. The BNSF 1528 is going to be following us. Commission Rock Island Yard, Rock Island, working with Iowa State 710, and then BNSF 1528, over.
1: That is all correct, over.
0: All correct, Commission. This is 7th Street East Moline, still at Procedure 1, over.
1: Signal maintainer cleared that one at 10:41, and Buckley cleared at 11:12.
0: Buckley cleared, signal maintainer cleared, 7th Street East Moline at 10:41. Just to back in service, I guess.
1: That's correct, over.
0: All right. Iowa State 504, 516, 509, 503, for 2 by 93, by 3581, by 5600, we're on the go.
1: Good copy on the markup and on the move. Thank you. Special.

JRC. That was an excellent way to put away four. I was watching your moves there. Would you call that non-track posted over? All right, copy that. Yeah, that's right. That's right.

0: dispatch 12, UB 870, over. Keep your patience, eastbound D train going by, as soon as he clears, your turn at NQ, over.
1: Executed it. Yeah, I was watching. I wasn't doing anything else. I got everything where it went.
2: Say dispatch to be in Barstow, over.

0: ahead, over.
1: Okay, you'll be following the Interstate 504 westbound. And then set the 9 cars out to 6 track in Rock Island. Then your pickup will be 35 east out on 2 track. Over.
0: Okay, following the 504, set our 9 cars out to 6. And set 35 cars off of east end of 2.
1: That's correct, over.
0: Okay, we'll take care of it.
1: Thanks, guys. Dispatch out.

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0: 5.
1: And you are keeping me. Can I get your airspace information off the screen, please?

0: Copy that, thanks, sir. Batch 12 to KCSM 4666, over. Yeah, it's still pouring, it stopped, over. Copy that. Thank you. Okay.
1: Hey, what you got for me today? You cut out there. How many cars do you have today?
0: I'm gonna get us out.
1: Yeah, make sure you talk to them. Got a foreman badge. He's running the main line right now. He should be crossing over Schmidt. He's going to go up to Marquette and then come back to Schmidt and set off the foreman badge. He's going to come in to west of 8-track. He's going to be working with foreman Street Matter, who's going to be on 7-track. Come back up 4. Your outbound is going to be on 3. To 1, over.
0: Whatever. Dispatch, I got a track bulletin cancellation for you when you're ready, over.
2: Ready,
0: over. Alright, Foreman Martinez would like to cancel track bulletin number E Echo 4442 from milepost 6.1, 6.1, and milepost 6.4, 6.4, Nitron Sub. 10 mile per hour. I'd like to cancel that on this time for the main track on the Nitron. Back to track speed. Over.
2: Foreman Gerard Old Martinez, cancel the Echo 4442. 4442. It's 1127-1127 CAS. Is that correct?
1: Usual place.
0: 4442 shows a cancellation time of 1127-1127 PAS. TAS Foreman Martinez, over.
2: Correct, over.
0: Perfect, thank you, sir. Martinez out.
3: 3938.
1: Thank you, sir. Thank you, over. Alright, you'd be 9787, over. I got your gate trap protected. The UP 3937 has already passed you. The UP 8097 is going by you now, over. And they've been advised, over. Going back, over.
2: Restriction 25, 2598 from the main track.
4: 75.

0: Just, you know, I am going to put an MDR ticket in. That way, at least they have some sort of record of what happened over.
1: Track warrant 1912 between yard limit Rock Island and milepost 184 at 11:30, 1130 hours. All main track switches handled within these limits are line locked and checked in the normal position. Is that correct, over? All correct, thank you. Dispatch out.

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1: Contact with us
0: 10 minutes ago. All right, bye. I'm not sure if he's on the floor yet or what.
2: Form a bad guy with a potato.
3: Sure.
2: Yeah, you're clear to come in. I'm up here by Marquette Steelers.

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1: You get that Form C pop up 64725, but the consist update over. Show your possession of it. Thank you, over.

0: yard, over. Dan Bash went up the main.
1: Thurston gang, over.
0: Josh?
1: Yes. Are you guys between Barstow and 7th Street? Over.
0: Yeah, we're at Barstow Road.
1: Coming into the... Oh, you're at Barstow Road. Okay. We are in the yard, going to head west to Atlas. Over.
0: We are currently in your way. What you got going on?
1: You just said you're at Barstow Road, correct?
0: Yeah, so whatever, that's Barstow Road. That's the first road west of John Deere.
2: This deer came back. Have we found any issues, though?
1: Atlas, is that what I understand?
0: Yes.
1: You're working?
0: We will be, yeah. What do you got going on, Josh?
1: Train crew said the Atlas switch was hard to throw, so we're going to go try and adjust it, so I need to get out there somehow.
0: I can bring them into the yard. You can get around us. If you get them that way, I'm kind of blocked in right now.
3: Get on it, and we'll kind of go from there, I guess.
1: Yeah, just one.
3: Oh. What's that, over?

Operation 9787, you kind of got stepped on there. You said something about a dynamite or air recovered. You're good now. Are you guys back on the move or waiting for a signal? Yeah, okay, appreciate it. Operation's off.

0: Mac.
1: Yeah, it's South Wireless. Come back down, set off the road. Are you guys in the yard yet?
0: Pulling in right now.
1: That was good, too. Set off.
2: Inside that crossing now?
3: Yeah.
2: Okay, well, I can unfold. I wasn't sure what was going on, so I didn't unfold yet.
3: No, I talked to Josh. They're going to go around us and set out in front of us and back up to the Atlas switch.
2: Got it.

0: That's a foot on.
1: Yeah, really?
0: Yeah, you got 80.
1: I got it. It is hard.
2: Like,

Yarur. Okay, the, before you start 5, the Chicago's, the handful that are in 8, can you put those on the south end of, track 6? And I'm gonna get that tested for 253.

I think I should be able to do from the point out, sitting out of there, Buck, from the full body of the spiral. I think so, Sean.

0: to the UP-866 dealer. Outbound crew on board, over. Beat. Here we go, Sedum Case, over. That's 12, EP-8760, over. What supplies are needed, over?
1: 5.2.0. Train too slow. Repeat, BNSF detector. Milepost 5.2.0. Train too slow. Out.
0: Did you ask that we come back then, over? Air ditch to recover. Copy that. Thank you. 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I appreciate it, thank you. 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
1: Sequence 138 was cut in ahead of 80% of whatever.

0: 5010192, okay, 1156, 115-68.
1: Say Gus to Afquid.
2: Okay, this time I do need to get this time flight still before it limits,
1: Say Gus staff has permission, Silvis Yard. Silvis Yard working with the 0430 Silvis switcher. The honor state 504 westbound and the honor state 505.
2: Okay, I was Gus staff Silvis Yard working with the 0430 switcher. The honor state 504 is the westbound. And then finally, the honor state 505.
1: All correct, over.
2: Okay, we're going to be working on the west WST, the main lead switch at Silvis, so I'll have derails surrounding that.
1: Derails set up west main lead switch, over.
2: Correct, over.
1: Thank you. Dispatch honor state 504, over.
3: 504, ready to copy, over.
4: Five, four, seven. Okay, pass your red flag at 191.0 without stopping, max speed, and man and equipment in the clear.
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1: June 4, FOUR, 2026. Issue to the Iowa Interstate, IAIS 504, 504 West, WEST on the Iowa City Subdivision. Checkbox 2, TWO, proceed from yard limit Rock Island to milepost 198, MP198 on the main track. Track warrant 1919 has one box marked, box number 2, over.
3: Repeat on track one, number 1919, 1919, dated June 4, FOUR 2026, for the Iowa Interstate, IAIS 504, 504 West, WEST on the Iowa City Subdivision. Checkbox 2, TWO, proceed from yard limit, YL, Rock Island, milepost 198, MP198 on the main track. Track 4, 1919, has one box, check 2, over.
1: Track warrant 1919 issued to the Honor State 504 West is okay at 1159, 1159 hours. Dispatcher GTG, over.
3: Track warrant 1919 to the Iowa State 504 West is okay at 1159, 1159. Dispatcher GTG, over.
1: All correct on 1919. I do have a form that you can cancel when you're ready. Okay, on the Iowa City sub, you can cancel Form A, bulletin number 6613. 25 mph speed restriction between milepost 204.8 and milepost 205.5 is canceled. Good for max authorized speed, over.
3: Canceling bulletin 6613, Form A Alpha. Milepost 204.8, milepost 205.5. Speed restriction of 25 mph has been lifted. Good for maximum authorized speed on the main track.
1: All correct. Okay, time 1159, 1159 GTG.
3: Bulletin 6613, canceled at 1159, 1159. Dispatcher GTG, over.
1: All correct, thank you. Dispatch up. Dispatch Silvis Tower, over. Dispatch it.
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0: Let's see if I can get a fuel reading on this. Plenty of fuel. It's showing 1,985 gallons in it, and I can't get any type of download on why it's shut down, so I'm not sure what's going on with that. Over. All right, then, if you do get stopped and have need some assistance, just let us know there. Over. Dispatch 12 to the UP 2763. Hey, D3 wants me to hold you at Ashton just to give you the heads up, over.
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Over.

0: State 504 West, departing Rock Island. Next direction, exit Mapo 198.
1: This is a test.

INFF detector. Milepost 5.2.0. Integrity failure. Total axle 100. This concludes this test. Detector out.

As I'm looking at the op, so I see the paperwork that you printed, right, and I see the correction that it says, but I'm looking at the online one, like the most up-to-date one, and it doesn't show the correction. So, can you give me just a minute, and let me do some digging, and see what I can find out.

0: Paula Paul's written that name.
1: I'm here. 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I'll reach out multiple times if you want to get some info for you there.

0: and being Twin Horse.
1: Yeah, I got Buckley and Davis still showing at 7-3 Celine from Barstow Yard. Yeah, if you get in contact with them, I'll call them. I don't know, you're on your way.
0: Oh,

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1: Get that second unit online, over. Alright, let's put that second unit online, and that fixes your correction problem, and y'all are good to go there, over. Okay, Doug. Well, let's hope so. Let's see whether it runs or they'll do a bunch of switching.

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1: Yeah, what up, Diddy?
0: What's your location, brother?
1: Alright, we'll stand by for that 184 when we get it.

Cordero. Alright. So, tell you what, I've also got a ticket for you to run without the EMS, if you're ready for that, over. Get you one for the locomotive as well there, or can you just check, y'all are going to Proviso, correct, over?

I'd like to be going all the way to NZ021. Ticket number for the EMS is going to be 1438888830.

Laat gerust hoor. Get just a second, then I'll get to the ticket for the locomotive, just that way in case somebody reaches out to you.

504, all clear service, the industrial track in Rock Island. 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
1: Dispatch on our seat, 504 West Tour. And you did sail by 184, correct?
0: Yeah.
1: Today's date, June 4, FOUR 2026. It's issued to the Iowa Interstate IAIS 504. 504 West, WEST, on the Iowa City Subdivision. Checkbox 1, ONE, track warrant 1919, 1919 is void. Checkbox 2, TWO, proceed from milepost 184, MP184, to milepost 208, MP208, on the main track. Track warrant 1922 has two boxes marked, 1 and 2, over.
2: All right.

0: Grant Warrant 1922 issued to the Honor State 504 West is okay at 1226. 1226 hours. Dispatcher GTG. All correct on 1922. Over. Dispatch Honor State 710. Over.
1: Stand ready to copy. Over.
0: Track warrant number 1923, 1923, June 4, FOUR, 2026, it's issued to the Iowa Interstate, IAIS 710, 710 on the Iowa City Subdivision, checkbox 4, FOUR, work between milepost 184, MP 184, and yard limit Rock Island on the main track. Track warrant 1923 has one box marked, box 4, over.
1: 1923
0: issued to the Honor State 710 is okay at 1228 1228 GTG. All correct, 1923, over.
1: Thank you,
0: dispatch out.
2: BNSF 2352, dispatcher, over.
0: BNSF 2352, but.
2: Yeah, looking around the industrial track, 17th Street, Rock Island, 7th Street, East Moline, and permission, Rock Island Yard.
0: BNSF 2352, you have permission eastbound on the BNSF Industrial Track, 17th Street, Rock Island, to 7th Street, East Moline. After the arrival of Barstow, the BNSF 15 at 281528 at 17th Street, Rock Island. And permission through the Rock Island Yard. Rock Island Yard, work with the Honor State 710, 710, over.
2: Roger, BNSF 2352 has permission to run the industrial track. 17th Street, Rock Island, 7th Street, East Moline. After the arrival of the BNSF 1528 at 17th Street, Rock Island. And got permission, Rock Island Yard, work with that Iron Estate 710.
0: That is all correct, over.
2: All correct, thank you.
0: Yep, special.

Yeah, I fixed that, but the system deleted your entire train. Yeah, you're right. I did change those DO2s from 8 back to 2.

0: do you do when you're working your tablet? Location, is this correct, over? All I heard was over.
1: Over.
0: Alright, back to location, copy. Appreciate that. There we go, here's your first one, and I'll get the other ones once you get the other way over.
1: Better not.

0: 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I'll be down there.
1: Ready to go. Signal indication, over.

0: Street and Clark, remember?
1: Hey, both Buckley and Davis are the clear 7th Street, 7th Street Point Clark, over.
0: Roger, Buckley and Davis are all clear of 7th Street, over.
1: Roger.
0: All right, thank you.

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0: Katie. 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I'll have some other West Apps come up later and stack on top of it for the later job to switch on.
1: Or travel to Orion so we can work in the window tomorrow.
0: Yeah, because you're headed to a Muscatine, then the rest of them is Kansas City, right?
2: Are you keep training the IOIs over?
0: The new NAHAT track is West Ave 8 right now. Let me see what Street Matters up there doing. He walked out track 7, just FYI, over.
2: So I'll get you going again here, over.
1: That looks getting up that way.
2: Your dispatcher's got a block or something on the south side there, so I can't get you across without them moving the block, over.

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1: 710, dispatcher, over.
0: 710, good.
1: Our state 710, clear of track 1923 between milepost 184 and Yard of the Rock Island, over.
0: Our state 710, reporting clear track 1923 between milepost 184 and Yard Limit Rock Island at 1249, 1249 hours. All main track switches handled within these limits are line locked and checked in the normal position. Is that correct, over?
1: Correct, 1249, over.
0: Correct, thank you. Dispatch out.
1: Being Barstow,
0: go ahead.
1: You show the DMSF 1528,
0: clear. DMSF 1528, all clear the BNSF industrial track at 17th Street, Rock Island. All clear, Rock Island Yard, report.
1: That is correct.
0: BNSF 2285, permission eastbound on the BNSF industrial track, 17th Street, Rock Island to 7th Street, East Moline. Following the BNSF 2352, 2352. And permission Rock Island Yard working with the BNSF 2352 and the owner state 710, 710, over.
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1: .253, you want your workers in, over? You want your workers in here, over? It's not that difficult. You'll be lifting 6, so once you get up to the bridge, come off light power, tie on to the north end of 6, shove it back to your train. You'll be taking all of 6 track, and then your head Chicago's that are on your train now, rehanging your marker after that UTLX 679493, over. Yeah, that's all correct, over. 4 track up here is clear, over.

0: I sent one out on the siding. I'll read it off when I get up to that switch.
1: We'll see where we are, if they're on duty or if not. We'll cut Concord if they're not on duty and let you guys go.
0: That's correct. I got one into the main, and then we'll be going. Off-ride's going to road it. I think trying to get it in front of a couple coming, and I don't want to take any more time.
1: Okay.
0: We have a main track in the eastbound control signal. East siding switch Barstow switch yes, and the westbound control signal. West siding switch Warner switch yes, that is going to 1330.
2: Hey, Gabe, we've got 32 out of the CP if somebody can put them on our civil.
3: 32 out of the CP, I will let the clerk know.
2: Yeah, you know where the VN set out at, over?
3: VN set out to 6 track, over.
2: Thank you.

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1: You need to go over.
0: You go down to Y013, over.
2: All on the main, is that correct?
0: Yep, just the edge.
2: All right, I'll get that back here in a second. I'm going to request the rest of the time, then I'll just finish.
0: You're still following UP 860. He's still going west. He's currently going through Brillfield.

0: car to the yard, Cap.
1: Then I can run you up to the rock.
0: No problem. 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He's going to want to ride back to the head in there at the bridge, over.
2: Okay, I'll go get him.

0: Southwest Alpha Tau, Special 1330, over.
1: Yep, we're good all the way. Yard, over. Yeah, they're coming up the slow track, over.

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1: Lines 1 through 22, excluding 10.

0: change on this travel there, bud.
1: What was that?
0: Yeah, it's not any better on the travel. 23 mile an hour.
1: Oh, okay. I thought you said he wasn't traveling. I'm like, oh, no.
2: Yeah, if you move fast and clear out of their way, you should have enough time to do that. Use the main for headroom.
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4: Alright, copy that. Emergency again, got your adjacent track protected. Let me know if the air comes back, over. What's your head-in location, over?
5: Alright, understood. 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Bring them in easier.
6: Yeah.
5: Alright, understood. I'm still customer, I'll take the very same.

0: I did not. I'm in the middle of multiple things here. Who's calling you? What do you want of her? CS number, over. Not a key train. No high-wise wanting to go south. Copy. Nowhere to go. I've got a train emergency across the street right now. Over.
1: We won't get into America.
2: What was that, Milepost?
1: The detector is 29.6.
2: 29.6. Gotcha.

0: 2352, all clear of the industrial track, 7th Street East Moline, and clear of Rock Island Yard.
1: BNSF 2352, all clear of the BNSF industrial track at 7th Street East Moline, all clear Rock Island Yard. Over.
0: That is correct, over.
1: All correct, thank you. Dispatch out.

0: 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All right, here we go then, signal indication, over.
1: BNSF detector, milepost 5.2.0. 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
0: Bit of a mess out here on these big trains. You're gonna hold at East Hillsdale to meet the one that is waiting at Lynross for the one in front of you. You'll meet them at Hillsdale, then you'll wait at Lynross for a westbound stack train. Because neither of you good at Barnstow, and that 10,006-foot train in front of you has to meet them at Warner. But Hillsdale for now, you'll see another one, then up to Lynross. Once they clear, get you going. There's an inspector going east on a heat run. You'll meet them at Vincent, then keep going.
1: All right, Roger.

RSA 710. 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Bill?

0: 12. 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
1: Thank you, Peyton. My train
0: just kind of leaves that with emergency. Coming out, Mr. Light, over.
2: My boss, my mind.
0: Got it.

0: go ahead.
1: Second, I got a signal lined up in here, and let me at least turn it time out or turn it off. You know, I think on main too. I think when you got when you take it on hand, it does mess up those signals. So give me a second here. So I mean, you're just gonna be on switch on hand for a minute though, quick. Switch on hand, let me know if it's line of lock back power and we'll get the signals on.
2: Interstate dispatch, the interstate 508 westward. Interstate 508 west, permission, Silvis Yard. Silvis Yard, work with the interstate 505. The 1300 Silva switcher, and I

0: Got staff. Got staff has derail set up. We're on the west main lead switch.
1: State 508 has permission to fill this yard. That's Silvis working with the Iron State 505, 1300 Silvis switcher. I would say Gus has, and he has derails up at the west main lead switch. Over.
0: It's all correct, over.
1: All correct. Okay, appreciate that.
0: Thank you. Special.
2: Yard up, Bessie, over.

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1: Copy. 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
1: You on RC? Hey, I wasn't paying attention as close this time. That one car marked a 16. What'd you do with that one?

Probably out to the Nahant Indy, depending on where we are in the work and the outbound. But we'll probably end up shoving it back under the bridge, and the outbound's ready to go. We'll crew swap there. Over.

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1: Line 24, but or not 24, I got my list flipped. It's line 2, T-Box, 642-774, over.

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0: dispatch the Honor State to 508 West. Kurt Thompson wants to follow you. Can I get your all by, please? 508 West, all by milepost 160. Over. Talk to you soon, dispatch up.
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1: Get ready to blast off out of Rock Island here. Like information, we'll be running ahead of Mars, so for that being a test of the track, we're going to see Rock Island 73 fully about still started.
0: State 710, you have permission eastbound on the BNSF Industrial Trek, 44th Street Rock Island to 7th Street East Moline. Running ahead of Barstow, the BNSF 2285. And permission Silvis Yard at Silvis, work with the Honor State 505. Honor State Gustav. Gustav has derails set up on the west main lead switch. The 1300 Silvis switcher. And the Honor State 508, that's the PESI coming into the yard. Over.
1: Good. Honor State 710 has been dropped. BSF, stuff to track. BSF, 385 bars for a job. We can fill the yard. And fill the switch to Honor State 505. Honor State 508, that's the PESI coming in. Gustav, he's got derails on the west end of the main, the lead, and our 1300 switcher over.
0: That's all correct, over.
1: 315.

0: reach out, and I'll do the stuff with the lock, and we'll get it done.
1: Start to 508, over.
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1: CI Winterstate, we're ready for a westbound signal. I've flown on whenever you can take us, over.
0: All right, got one going through there now. Once they clear, signal indication westbound, Kelowna.
1: All right, so once one clears, signal indication westbound to Kelowna. Thank you.
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9001, I'm 37. 1513, 501, 324, 20.60, 8001, 1059, 59, 60, 59, 60, 59, 60, 59, 60, 59, 60, 59, 60, 59, 60, 59, 60, 59, 60, 59, 60, 59, 60, 59, 60, 59, 60, 59, 60, 59, 60, 59, 60, 59, 60, 59, 60, 59, 60, 59, 60, 59, 60, 59, 60, 59, 60, 59, 60, 59, 60, 59, 60, 59, 60, 59, 60, 59, 60, 59, 60, 59, 60, 59, 60, 59, 60, 59, 60, 59, 60, 59, 60, 59, 60, 59, 60, 59, 60, 59, 60, 59, 60, 59, 60, 59, 60, 59, 60, 59, 60, 59, 60, 59, 60, 59, 60, 59, 60, 59, 60, 59, 60, 59, 60, 59, 60, 59, 60, 59, 60, 59, 60, 59, 60, 59, 60, 59, 60, 59, 60, 59, 60, 59, 60, 59, 60, 59,

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0: Service Yard, over.
1: Work with those guys on the east end there, 1300. Everyone you got to work with. You'll pull through one, your dials into seven, put your power and the crannies out on the main. Over.
0: 1300. Coming, pulling through one, Gerdau's to seven, and then Crandix's power back out to the main, over.
1: Correct, over.
0: Alrighty, sounds good, thanks. You hear the horn there, Chase, I'm testing it all for you.
1: Alright. Clear's left, Mr. Chairman.
0: Give you back track warrant 1920 when you're ready, over.
2: 1920 displayed, over.
0: This is Alan State 508 West. Report clear on track warrant 1920, 1920 in Chicago Junction, yard limit Silvis, over.
2: State 508 West reporting clear, track warrant 1920 between Chicago Junction and yard limit Silvis at 1351, 1351 hours. All main track switches handled within these limits are line locked and checked in the normal position. Is that correct, over?
0: All correct, over.
2: All correct, thank you. Badge up.

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1: Coming across the Rock River here, trying to get into one.
0: Alright, keep it coming. We're switching here on the west, east end. Let me know when you come next. Switch to Carbon Cliff.
1: Okay, we'll give you a shot at Carbon Cliff. Sounds good, thanks.
0: Going into one track.

0: noticed the button was stuck, and I was trying to push it to get out.
1: Sticky button!
0: Oh, yeah. Alright, clear, pin the tape.
2: Under 5 list, all in one, no changes, correct?
3: Milepost 5.2.0. 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

0: 508, I received 505, over.
1: Go ahead, 505.
0: Okay, we're coming up on the cliff switch here.
1: Keep it coming, we'll keep an eye out for you. You got a couple more moves to make, right, Chase? We're clear of one trigger right now, but we'll make a couple more moves, and we'll make sure we're clear when you get closer.
0: Okay. We'll creep that way. Be on the lookout for you. Okay. Yeah, thanks.
2: And on scene one at Fat Dorf, you'll have pulled out for a few minutes. They're on duty in 30 minutes. Should be calling to park shortly after that. Your outbound call is 1530. See one at Bettdorf before you go in there.

0: up on the crossover.
1: Alright. Yeah, you can get clear here. We got roads still getting clear for you there today.
0: Alright, keep coming in.
1: Yeah, keep it coming.
0: Crossover,
1: same generator come around the bend. Alright.

0: All right, engine stop.
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0: Dakota 261, over.
1: 05.

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0: 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I don't know. What do they got? You're taking the stuff out of the yard or what?
1: Yeah, we were trying to, he wasn't in yet. He was going to have us toss up the flow before he got in, but since you're already here, we're just going to wait.
0: I don't know if there's rear end right out to the crossroads. I don't know if you got room to get 2 inches on that end. Still stuck away.
1: Oh, okay. Man, we probably wouldn't even be able to cross over out there.
0: I think you could cross over, but I think you'd have to leave on the bank. Don't take my word for it. We already passed it. But it was really close to the crossroads. I don't think there's 2 inches worth of room. You know what I'm saying? To clear up on the slope?
1: Yeah. Nah, he's just going to have his way. He's going to clear us up down here.

0: ER 2-3.
1: Set your eye on that and take, see if we're on hand. Okay.

0: You're calling Silver Channel 1, over. Coming up to Romantic, over.
1: Yeah, just probably 7th Street there. Berglund's got just two moves to make, and one come up one track, over. Probably be done by the time you get here.
2: Doubling that up. You guys came in here at 9,800 feet. You're not going to be able to shove back. You'd be shoving back past the Montpelier there. They're on the slow track.
0: Channel, do you know?
1: On your Berglund, over.
0: Probably channel 2.
3: I want to say dispatch answering Silvis radio, over.
0: Power State Gus Staff here, over.
3: I want to say Gus Staff, go ahead, over.
0: Yeah, you can show me all clear of Silvis Yard at this current time. At the west end, I'm all clear. The main lead switch, all derails surrounding that switch are down. And men and equipment within that work group are clear. I do still have the welder on west, on east, GASC 6 track, over.
3: Okay, Gustav, are you clearing Silver Shared permissions, or you want to keep in with the welder over there on the east end, over?
0: Yeah, go ahead and show me, show me still in Rock Island, or Silver's Yard, but just show me on 6 track. Show me all clear of the main lead there.
4: Correct,
5: all right. Thank you.

0: Yeah, that's fine. You guys gonna help him get doubled up there and get that marker home, correct? After 261, 261's already coming up, but they don't have an EOT anyway, so it doesn't make a whole lot of difference. IPSCO's not ready until 1800. We're not doing anything good to send them out there.
1: Okay.

UIRC. Hey, you just got a hit, a hold of those zip codes left still. You want to clear in the 5-track?

0: at 261 at the bridge. I'm going to bring them in the yard, have them set out there, 23 Chicago's 8.
1: Clear the main track, Davenport subsystem, use line a lot, normal 1421420 CAS, by correction. Alright guys, talk to you next week there. Peace, Delta.
2: Held out for a few minutes, just figured I'd let you know.
0: Okay, getting held out, thanks. Are you on this channel, over? Alright, see you there at the bridge. I gave you a whole slew of trains that you're going to have to work with. 253, they're in 6 track. K71's in 9 track. RC's on the north end on the lead. They're about to clear up for you now. Make sure you talk to all of them before you move. Going to have you come off with your Chicago's up to and including HOKX111360. Pull in the 8 track. Over.
1: Chicago's 10-8,
0: over. Yeah, that's correct. Working with 253, K71, and RC-70.
1: Where did you say that 253 was?
3: It's over to the Clara Tower.
0: It's sitting there in 6 track.
3: Response, case over to
1: CRC on the north end.
0: That's correct.
4: Signal indicated. Thanks, have a good trip, over.

0: 3 on 5.
1: This is 261, remember, start 8. We got
0: we're in the clear on 7.

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1: Milepost
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1: No
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1: Repeat.
0: No defect.
1: Total axle
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1: out.
2: Do that, Worthy.
3: Dispatcher 12, over.

0: 1500 will work. Let me, I don't think I need to amend it. Modify it 1500. I'll change it now. Over.
1: When you get done with that three track, we'll go put the power up on the main. I'm not going to dig into anything else. Get it ready. Dennis will drive the Forerunner to the office with his iPad, and there's a guy in there to get him a new one. You'll sit on the train and wait. We're already going to the main. You're headed up to Carbon Cliff. Get it all ready and then have Dennis drive back to the office. He sit on the train. Over.

0: Gate driver, it's CP 8074, over. They got to put up a procedure one at Linwood Mining and Mineral there at 199.32. You able to comply there, over? Okay, just give us a call there before you head out there. I just want to make you aware of it there. Thank you, guys. Okay, service out.
1: Yard K71, Foreman, over. Yeah, you ready for a ride back to the head end? I didn't hear you. No, it's not here.

0: Alpha's clear, next to 61B, 576 out.
1: Yeah, I'll be right there.

go ahead. I don't know if I told you, but I did talk to dispatch. I got set up to PCC, and then I got permission on the 12th side at 1415 North.

0: 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Milepost 5.2.0. No defects. Total axle 100. This concludes this test. Detector out.
1: Over. I understand you have a backlighter. What mod post are you at over?
0: Broadcast. BNSF detector. Milepost 5.2.0. No defects. Total axle 100. Rebroadcast. This concludes this test. Detector out.
1: I'll put another ticket in.

You're RC61. Rufus RC, run back down 405 of your train. The rear of your train is on the south, but I've got to get 253 to pick their cars off the north end of that. Go back to the main, to what you brought in here. Once 253 shoves back to the south and then plucks their cars off, you're going to double main to the south, what's left, and that's going to be your outbound.

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0: BNSF 2285 reporting clear of your BNSF industrial move eastbound at 7th Street, East Moline and Rock Island yard limits at this time. Over.
1: All correct. Sir.
0: All correct. Have a fantastic night. Dispatch out. RSA 710, go ahead. Over. RC 710 reporting clear of Rock Island yard limits to BNSF Industrial Track eastbound at 7th Street, East Moline, and Silver Shard limits at this time. Over. All correct. Have a fantastic night. Dispatch out.
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1: Buddy.

AOT number you're looking for? I thought this was 261. No, your outbound EOT number is going to be the EOT you came in with, 253 taking their own. They've already taken it off the rear.

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Communications Mainline Dispatcher answering YNET Radio. Over. Got a bit of a mess with the Amtrak coming. I'm just down Main 2 there to West Mendota. I've got to hold a eastbound BRT out electric for these Amtrak coming. So Amtrak needs to go Main 2 around them. But yeah, once I get these two Amtrak through, I get to move in. First shift, so they're ready for you, I believe. You're welcome. 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

0: hold on it, you'll be able to know. 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
1: You want to just stand up there, parts?

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1: Okay, 8001, head in, back on 4.
2: CNI dispatcher looking for vehicle 33725, Commander.
3: Yeah, dispatcher, this is Langloss here. Yeah, I set off at the crossing. I don't know why it was red. I was in my limit.
2: Okay. It gave you an exceed alert at mile 56.410. And you said you don't know why?
3: No, I do not. And 56.4 is plant. I set off the Ford plant.
2: Okay. Alright. I will call it in then.
3: Okay, thanks, sir.
0: That's 55-1455 here in the back record. In the rear, you're coming hard, isn't you?
2: Yes, you can. Just come back when you're ready.
0: Train amounts of one, if I can write your new warrant joint so they can get the case up. Got over.

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1: Yard over.
0: Tie on. Can we pull high on the main north of Wapello to get out of everybody's way? We're blocking 253 and I don't know if you want to let K-71 out or not.
1: You know, K-71 needs to sit exactly where they are. 253 needs to start shoving back to the south. You can sit where you are.
0: All right, well, I'm sitting on a crossover, so I'm in the way of 253. Over.
1: Oh, you're in their way. You can pull north across Wapello, but K-71 cannot move. 253 needs to start shoving. All
0: right, what do you want us, industry or the main?
1: Stay on the main.
0: Main line, north of Wapello.
1: That's FYI, and you won't come in contact with them, but Katie's at Alter there on the main track of West Dav, over.
0: Katie's up at Alter on the main. So once this 261 leaves, we can grab the rear off the industry.
1: Once that 253 leaves, you can grab the rear off the industry.
0: Yeah, I'm getting it mixed up. Oh, yeah. Is there an outbound for this, over?
1: There is.
0: All right, understand. Okay, clear 3-point protection, everything. Break clear. Copy all that.

0: Nah, you are calling 253 outbound, over. After you make that joint at the south and you guys get your headroom north, you can pull back into 6th track and use West Ave 3 or 4. Over.
1: West Ave 3 or 4, get out of town. Anybody at West Ave?
0: Katie, that Ultra there on the main there. Are you on the head in there, AA?
1: I am.
0: All right, good. Thank you.

Buffalo Crosses, line of route, and today. 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
1: Operation 59787. I got a ticket saying you guys are having issues again here. Just to get here and come back. Hey, is your new log saying coming from that mid?

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On that leader, it almost looks like that equalized the reservoir with some kind of penalty, yet I'm not seeing that. That motor behind you, that 9625, it's not that bad, is it? Over.

contact on 253. I'm going to have them do downloads on their end of all your power here, see if they can put smoke and gun back there. But if, as long as you're recovered now, everything looks good at this point.

0: 12 going.
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0: 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Head over.
1: Check out, it's Michael, can you cancel over?
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1: Echo 4617 for Linwood Mining, tunnel sub, crossing of concessions, operating as intended, ready to cancel at your time, over.
0: What was the last name again, over?
1: Yep.
0: Spence?
1: That's correct.
0: Our stand, center maintainer Spence, canceling track bulletin number EECHO 4617, 4617, and 1524, 1524, JRS. Is that correct, over?

0: Fiat Romeo Sierra, over.
1: John,
0: Fiat Echo
1: 4617, cancel that, 1624 at 1524 JRS, correct?
0: All correct, over.
1: Thank you very much,
0: maintain around. Rubber job.

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1: 1500
0: RISW 50166 to the 1500 RISW04 is a good GTB. No exceptions, over.
1: No exceptions, got the RC 719 again today, 719. Like get first and rock out here, over.
0: All right, Interstate 719, you have permission Rock Island Yard limits at this time, over.
1: Interstate 719, 719, okay. Rock Island Yard, all by yourself, over.
0: That is all correct, over.
1: Thank you very much, Interstate 719.

0: I want to say dispatch answering Silvis radio, over.
1: I want to say Thompson radio clear 1930, over.
0: I want to say Thompson, I've got that track 1930-1930 displayed, over.
1: I want to say Thompson, please track 1930, mile post 117 at Corona.
0: I want to say Thompson reporting clear on track 1930 between milepost 117 and Kelowna at 1528 hours, 1528. All mainline tracks such as Hamilton, these limits are lined left checked in the normal position. Is that correct? Over.
1: Correct, over.
0: All correct, they got you cleared. Have a great day. Dispatch out.

Blackwell in Shreveport on 62226. 1000 hours by Cooper and Clark, 140 cars all okay.

0: Nick Nelson's updating his new iPad, and then we'll be down.
1: Yeah, you're all good. Take your time.
0: Roger that. Out.
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0: 8001, 8001, South SOUC, clear track 1-5013-5013 at 1532-5320, back there.
1: Over.
0: Julia Romeo Sierra, over. Off Echo. I got a man's way out there working cotter. I'm going to see if I can take him.

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June 4, 2026, due to work, 1823-19-2319 at Hines. Check line 4, work between 18 and Hines. On main track. Track warrant number 5014-5014, goal line 6, on line 4, Inspector Garrett.

0: Yeah, you are 253, over.
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0: Use the Indy for headroom. Over. 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
1: Yeah,
0: probably at West Ave.

0: TBKC Drawbridge, Anson down, Fort Taro. 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Alright, got any work there at the, got any work on the way there?
1: We got work in Savannah.
0: You'll need the, you just need the east there. Okay, same location there.

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Jarrett, over.

253.02, over. Do you have ESO 4622, over?

0: That 253 you're just talking to, is that who we're waiting for to start making our way towards Bettendorf? Over.
1: That's correct, over.
0: Okay. We'll be on the move shortly.
1: Here we go.

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0: Waffalo, please.
1: Is that out? We're
0: going to
1: have Concord block. Is that outbound radio?
0: I'm aware the cross is going to be blocked. Go ahead and start pulling, please.
1: Take all the way to West Avenue.
0: Yeah, that's all correct. Just stay shy and clear of that Indy switch. You'll see 576 coming in there. Over.

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1: CRBI 03, like to verify GTB number 50167, over.
0: GTB 50167 to the CRBI 03 is a good GTB, no exceptions, over.
1: Good GTB, no exceptions on the Iowa State 505, ready to copy a track one.
0: This will be track warrant number 1933-1933, June 4, FOUR 2026, to the Iowa Interstate IAIS 505-505, East EAST, on the Blue Island Subdivision. Checkbox 2, TWO, proceed from YL, yard limit Silvis, to mile post 95, MP 95, on main track. This track warrant has one box marked 2, over.
1: Track one number 1933-1933, today's date, June 4, FOUR 2026, issued to the Iowa State 505-505 East, EAST on the Blue Island Subdivision. Checkbox 2, TWO, proceed YL, yard limit Silvis to mile post 95-95 on the main track. Track one number 1933 has one box, check 2, over.
0: Track warrant 1933 to the Iowa State 505 East is okay at 1557 hours, 1557, dispatcher NJH, over.
1: Track warrant number 1933-1933 is to the Iowa State 505 East, gate 1557, 1557, dispatcher NJH, over.
0: That is all correct on track warrant 1933, over.
1: Also have the Iowa State 511, we are 121 by 5. 16,468 on the tons, 7,991 on the length, no working route, over.
0: Good call, got none work up, and the Iowa State 505 has had permission to the shared limits since 8:59 this morning. They are currently working with an Iowa State Gov staff who is on the east end of 6th track and the 1300 Silver Switcher, and lastly an Iowa State 508, over.
1: 505,
0: that is all correct, over.
1: All right, TO's not working, but I think Dan's setting that up, and you have a temperature for us, over.
0: Give me 1 second to get it loaded, over.

0: for the hour, say 505. It is showing 88 degrees Fahrenheit, over.
1: 88, all right, thanks. We're leaving.
0: Thank you, guys. Talk to you on the side of Kelowna. Until then, dispatch out.

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1: Silvis State Gustav, you're over.
0: Orange State Gustav, go ahead, over.
1: Yeah, you can show me all clear of Silvis Yard. All my derails are down, all men and equipment in the clear, over.
0: Orange State Gustav, reporting clear of Silvis Yard limits at this time. All men and equipment are no longer in effect, over.
1: All correct, over.
0: All correct, have a fantastic night. Dispatch out.
1: Thanks, out.

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0: United Snatch of Barstow Radio. Go ahead.
1: Eastbound Iowa coming up the funnel. I go east through the Flaming. 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
1: All right, you got maintenance there right now. 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
0: Correct, thanks.
2: 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Milepost 5.2.0. 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
0: Keep rolling.

0: I want to say dispatch answering Silvis Radio. Over. Oh, 900, go ahead, over.
1: Hey, any chance we get this to Silvis Radio working? That is a 9 o'clock job, over.
0: Oh, 900, Silva Switcher. You have permission, Silva Shard, working with an Iowa State 508, the 1300 Silva Switcher, and the Iowa State 505 heading east toward Chicago. Over.
1: Permission, Silva, working with the 508, the 1300, and the 505.
0: That is all correct. Over.
1: Okay, thanks, Nick.
0: No problem, guys. Hopefully you don't have too much longer that you have to work. I'll talk to you later. Dispatch out.
2: Over to the ND at West Cav. 261 will be there on the main. And cross over to the main at the bridge. Over.
1: Yeah, that's correct. How many hours you got? Over.
2: 2. Over.
1: I understand. Thank you.

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1: Valley, Norris Station 253 out.

0: yard. 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
1: Just telling you that he has permission for sell this work with the normal fellas.
0: Oh, okay. And I'll be on here.

Man, RK-71. 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Are you on 4? Yeah, that EOT is probably not going to be here for another hour. And it's really no point to go out to Cargill because then I'm going to have to send you a ride out there. And Ipsco's still not ready. Being able to sit here, nothing's coming.

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1: Awesome.
0: All correct, thank you, Dispatch, over.

0: Mike Clark and the man on the left. Yeah, I know, but I don't know where they built the west down there, or start of it. Trying to figure out over. Alright. For some reason, Michael asked if the bay was clear. We said yes, and then all of a sudden I had a second thought thinking it wasn't.
1: Oh, yeah, the eastbound, it's clear.
0: Yeah, I was just making sure. I don't know why my head told me that there might be something down there.
2: 1500 Rock Island Jets, get a copy.
1: Yeah, go ahead, over.
2: Hey, we're ready for that marker whenever you get a chance.
1: Alright, if you got your stuff lined up, I'm going to just head up and get the branch work. We'll go afterward. We're running a westbound now, so hopefully you can either get in front of them or behind them when you get back, over.
2: Okay, roger that. Go do the branch. Roger that.

0: yard, over. Yeah, you're definitely waiting on one. I-76 is coming this way.
1: KPC desk, answer.
2: 253-02 on the KCS. 4855 North Davenport, sub. My bus 178.4178, decimal 4, over.
1: Alright, copy KCS 4855 on the 253-02, Davenport sub, correct over?
2: Correct, currently experiencing sync error on that BTC, over.
1: Alright, you guys still on the move, over?
2: We're still on the move, restricted speed, over.
1: Alright, go continue as is, I'll remote it, I'll see what it's find out for you.

0: Alright, KCS 4855, just go ahead and continue. It should clear in about the next 10 minutes or so. Alright, if it doesn't, just go ahead and tell me back up and we'll do something else on our end as well.
1: Alright, thank you.

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1: 53 dispatch.
0: 253, go ahead, over.
1: And, take care of South Deficiency Help Desk, send Nova. They should be back within 10 minutes. We are currently at restricted speed. We're going to give you a heads up about it, over.
0: Restricted speed, PTC, say PTC was cut out.
1: I went to the head on us. We'll give you back in 10 minutes, you said, over.
0: Alright, restricted speed, PTC, disengage. Copy all that.
1: 253 up.

I want to say dispatching is going to have a poor radio. I want to say 719, you have permission to run that westbound on the BNSF Industrial Track from 44th Street, Rock Island to 17th Street, Rock Island at this time, over. That is all correct, over.

speed of factor 12, over.

0: KC Job Road, answering Davenport Tower. 261, go ahead, over. Go ahead there, over.
1: 37 loads, 37, 118 MPH, 118. So tonnage, we have 7,764, 7764. So length, we have 9,841, 9841. Our lead is 8073, 82 to 738, that's about 2,500 gallons on it. Second unit, another TP, 8025, 82.

Alright, got all that there. Over, signal location. DP 193.

0: CPK, if you drop it, CPK 73, over. Me and one at Bendorf, over. Out that way, I haven't heard, over. Yeah, I understood there. Now let me know what you got there.
1: Metro 12 CPA 128, over.

QBR, right? Okay. I was just going to tell you that the other day was clear in the OS, so you guys can pull towards the light, but it should be in now or something.

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To Warner Radio, go ahead. Go ahead. 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Okay.

Virginia, you are K7. I was calling K71, is it 71? Hey, you don't have permission out right now, but when we get to that point, Josh is bringing you an EOT. K73, they're going to be doing some pocket work. You guys will be going out the main track. K73 will be holding the slow track out there when it's time to go. Over. Yeah, that's correct. Josh is on the way up with an EOT now.

see Drawbridge answering Davenport Tower. Over. Got numbers for me there, 576. Leak seal readings, over. All right, 1530, gas it up, added somewhat. Signal indication there, being one high, over.

0: Casey, Jarber, Jansen, Riverdale, Power Room. 261, go ahead, over. Come back with that, over.
1: How far is our prevention EFM door, over?
0: That's coming out of command right now, they're over.
1: Thanks.
0: You're welcome, Jarber, John.

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Yeah, I'm sorry. Can you get headroom on the main and then shove back to a pickup, please? That's all correct. You've got permission. IPSCO's going to be ready for you when you're ready, over.

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0: 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Okay, 71, go ahead, over.
1: I want to say dispatching string, Silvis radio, over.
0: Come back with that, over.
2: Ready to ride to Utah, over.
0: Sir, on the industrial track between South End or South Yard Limit Nahant and CTC Montpelier, 1811-1811, JRS, over. After K-73 clears you, they'll be ready for you up at Ithaca. All right, yeah, K-73 is being met by the 576 right now. All right, 198, whenever I can take you. Here we go.
1: You refresh your M crew, it should be all updated, over.
2: The yard has a condition, yard.

TR 1300, over. Alright, so came off with 50, is what Jess told me. Okay. Where's the stuff going?

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1: K-71,
0: the dispatcher's trying to contact you for signal indication, over.
2: Yes, you do. You're going to go west. I'm going to wheel this first cut, and I'll figure out what we're doing, where the store is.

yourself.

0: Sorry, you must be talking to them on three because I'm getting bleed over and I walked on you.
1: Go ahead, over.
2: Got a whole bunch of cars or a few that are showing up at that Spring Valley Tech. I got another one for
1: Isn't it an OFOX 385134? Where do you want that one moved to, over? Line 25, I will get it moved to SI5 and get it put to spot 25. It is the last car showing on that Spring Valley main, over.
2: I appreciate it. We should be good then. I guess we'll hopefully talk to you once we're done for the night. 9 o'clock out.
0: Yard 0900, over.
2: What's up, Joe?
0: What do you got going on? Alright. Talk to me about how you did it so I can get caught up here. Them two Silvas Ballas cars, they in there, over? Alright, put those west out on number 11, the rest of it goes to 5. Thank you.

So I have to split the storage between 2 and 4. It's not all going to fit. Over. Storage goes to 2 and 4. Looks like there's a gap in 2. Yeah.

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1: Hey, Beckett. Mainline in there at West. Nobody's home. Calling down all the way to Utah RC down here in Nahant. Following train ahead, K-71. They went out to Maine. They should be gone by the time you get there. Over.
0: Maine all the way to Utah. Nobody at West Ham, but thinking we might get some new TGVOs. Take this bad boy all the way.
2: Hey! Well, Mike Miller's along.
0: Hey now, that's
1: business. Utah will be perfectly fine. Over.
0: Going to Utah. Wait a minute.
1: Don't worry, I'll find something for you to do when you get off.
0: I feel thank you.
3: 8073 north of the parking, north Bentendorf, no further restriction. 261 out.
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0: Mayhem 760, over.
1: Go ahead.
0: Hey, by chance, when you came by Pleasant Valley, did you see how many cars are out there for interchange?
1: Not that I could reliably say yes, sorry.
0: No, that's perfectly fine. I didn't ask you ahead of time. I was just curious. Thank you, all.
1: 261ER, over.
0: Start over.
1: How many cars you got on Pleasant Valley, over?
0: Oh, look at you. You're my savior. All right, thank you, sir. I appreciate it.
2: You guys know if you guys are still getting on this and going that way, Chase? Well, buddy's finishing up this air test, so I don't know if I'm tying these down or not.
3: I bet Chase is going to be 40 minutes at least before he's done.
2: Oh, yeah, if he's going to be 40 minutes, we're going to start applying some handbrakes and locks.

NPR 1300 Chase, over. The Peoria and Anawan that were in, six, are those still there? What? And then you haven't done anything with, did you switch one first? Over. Different than normal.

0: 61 yard, over.
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0: That's zero cars at Pleasant Valley. Zero cars at Pleasant Valley and Olympics, over.
1: No cars. 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
0: You welcome, sir. 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
0: I'm glad you're back. 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

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Oh, 900 Silvis Switcher, clearing permission, Silvis Yard limits, and all done for the night at this time, over. Anytime, guys, you guys have a fabulous night. Dispatch out.

那个